0: the injury-riddled squad to 13th on the ladder. Aston Villa has taken revenge on Nottingham Forest after losing Game 1 of their Europa League playoffs last week, a 4-0 victory in Game 2, sending the Villans through to their first grand final in over four decades.
1: It's McGinn again! It's number four! It's turning into a rout! Villa are going to the final, a European final, for only the second time in the club's history.
0: That call on Stan Sport, Aston Villa's decider with Freiburg will be played in just under 2 weeks' time, and Aussie all-rounder Mitch Marsh has smashed a century to guide the Super Giants to a 9-run IPL win over the Royal Challengers. That's Sport, I'm Toby Goff.
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5: Sunny one out there, the wind to westerly, 15 to 20 k's. Becoming light in the late afternoon, 18 is the top for your Friday. Saturday bringing you 22 with one overnight. Gunnedah looking for 20 degrees. Crindon, Liverpool Plains headed for our 19. We wore Narrabri chasing top southwest of 19 degrees. Gunnedah on 12 at the moment. Crindon on 11 and Tamworth on 11 degrees.
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5: Forgot what this bloke looked like. Dead set, haven't seen him for a while. Tommy Cooper joins us, Fire and Rescue New South Wales. Brand new knees, mate. How you going?
6: G'day, Macca. Yeah, it's been a bit of a while, hasn't it?
5: Yeah, I reckon. Good to see you walking about as well and doing well. So ready for another 20 years.
6: Yeah, I'll be hopefully get a clearance on Saturday and I should be back next week. So, yeah, it's been a bit boring sitting at home.
5: You'd be buggered retiring. Jace Lee's been doing a fantastic job for you as well. He's a good bloke, isn't he?
6: Yeah, I've been listening in. He's come a good time. He's about to go off. They're having a baby. So, that'll sort of segue right back into it.
5: And Wayne Deacon's holding the fort for you. Also, we had that big fire over in Tominda the other day. He was able to report on that. And did we get any updates on that one as far as you're aware?
6: I did see it from my house, and wish I could have got down there, but anyway, no further info on that one there. I guess the insurance assessors will come in and clear it out, and they'll probably rebuild it or something, I'm not sure. Yeah,
5: we look forward to a few events on the calendar. One of them's the Tamworth Country Music Festival, where it's an absolute ball. The other one is the Fire and Rescue New South Wales Open Day that you guys do. We did it last year, the year before. Cracking events. It's on again tomorrow.
6: Yeah, Macca, it's going to be a good day between 10 a.m. and 2 p.m. at all the fire stations around the area are going to be open the doors up. We do it every year at this time of the year because it's just coming into winter, we've had that cold snap come over the last couple of days, and we really want to impress upon people a bit of fire safety. So it's a bit of a catch, we get open the doors up, and people can bring the kids down and they can play around with all our equipment and all that sort of stuff, have a go on the hose and have a sausage sanger and all that sort of stuff and learn a little bit about fire safety. But we get the parents, and they're the ones that are looking after the family and all that sort of stuff, and big accent on smoke alarms. You can't be without them. Yeah, it's come over like last week. I think it was 20 years since the legislation came in to say you have to have one, in at least one on each level of your home. Well, I mean, for the cost of, they're less than $50 to buy one, and it's come a long way with the technology over the last 20 years, when they first come out, they had, there's two types, there's the ionisation type, and then there's the other type, which actually sees the smoke, the ionisation ones are pretty good, for things like in your garage, where if you've got lithium batteries and they do start to gas off, it'll go off straight away. Yeah, okay. But the optical ones, they have to see the smoke to go off. Now, you wouldn't put an ionisation one in your kitchen because as soon as you open the oven, it'll be across the other side of the room, it'll go off, because the particles of the air upset the balance in the smoke detector. But the other ones, the optical ones, they've got to see the smoke. They cause less false alarms. If they go off, you've got a fire. But, there's no reason you shouldn't have one, and if you haven't got one by now, there's something wrong with you. If you got one that's more than 10 years old, you need to be getting onto the fire brigade. We'll come down and put a few up for you free of charge. And we're subsidised by the state government. Great initiative. This has been going on for quite some time. They'll also you know, just do a quick home fire safety check of your home, and you know, it's a great initiative. So if you haven't got one by now, as you would say, Macca, you need to give yourself an uppercut.
5: Yeah,
6: and you're not protecting your family, and you should be testing it at least once a week.
5: Kitchen being a big spot in the house for fires, you're going to simulate a kitchen fire tomorrow, I believe, as well, at the open day, is that right?
6: Yeah, that's right, yeah. Probably simulate my kitchen, Macca, when I cook.
5: Yeah, I was going to say, you're lucky you had the warden on the job, mate, dead set, otherwise you'd have some explaining to do.
6: Well, yeah, the smoke will obviously go off every time I cook, but now, since the warden's come on board...
5: She goes around and does a quick check before bed.
6: She keeps me straight on the straight and narrow, mate, let me tell you.
5: And
6: she looked after me while I was off convalescent too, which is really good. We're going to have... a kitchen fire simulator just to show what happens when you put water on a fire on your stove.
5: Sure.
6: Pretty spectacular. We're going to have the...
5: does happen? Because, I mean, the first thing you think you're doing is putting water straight on your stove.
6: Well, if you're cooking with oil or something like that, right, and it catches fire, the best thing to do is put a lid on it or put a fire blanket over or a wet tea towel or something like that. Shut the door, call the fire brigade, right, if you're confident enough to do that. But if you put water... into boiling oil, the water turns to steam straight away and it expands, and that means that it'll just expand the fire. So instead of having a pot going on your stove, you're going to have a whole kitchen on fire, you know.
5: Yeah.
6: And it doesn't take much for it to get up into the ceiling, goes through the ceiling, takes your roof out. By the time the fire brigade get there, you know, 15 minutes, 10 minutes later, yeah, your whole house is gone. So best thing to do is just don't put water on a fire on your stove. So we're gonna have that display, and that's quite spectacular. And you can actually feel the heat come off it when they do tip the water in the oil to simulate what goes on. But we have the little fire engine races again this year,
5: they're fun, aren't they?
6: Oh, they're great. The kids love it, and it's hands on. You know, they get to use the hose and see what it's like. We got the Jason will have it all set up off the hydrant at the back of the station there. That'll be good fun. They're also probably going to cut up a car, I imagine, and get the what people call the jaws of
5: life.
6: So
5: just be careful where you park.
6: Yeah.
5: Otherwise you're going to get your car cut up.
6: Yeah, well,
5: that's what happens when they go across to the long yard. I reckon that's how you get the cars for the open day. That you unpark in Tommy's spot, that's it. You end up with the jaws of life.
6: I better not take the ute down there.
5: No, I reckon you'd be worried.
6: But so they'll have that. And our hydraulic rescue gear is really good. It's pretty interesting, and it's pretty in your face, you know, because you can hear the car cracking and crunching and all that sort of stuff, you know. And it's nothing to be scared of, because the fires are in there getting you out of the car, you know. And they go through how that they protect the people in the car and all that sort of stuff from breaking glass and all that, you know, and all that jazz. And it's a really, really good, setup. I also heard a rumour that there might be an ice cream van down there tomorrow too. So
5: if
6: you like ice cream, that'll be good. But all these other displays. But the main thing is, Macca, and like it is every year, is that we're coming into winter, we've got to get people with their fire safety in the front of their mind, and we've got to make sure that they've got smoke alarms, because a smoke alarm won't stop a fire in your home, but it will definitely give you enough time to get out of bed, wake the kids up, get everyone out the front, shut the door, ring 000, and the fires will come.
5: Road safety is a big one as well. Jace mentioned the other day on air about a little bingle he was involved in, just from driver fatigue. Like, people just need to be safer, pull over if they need to have a rest and whatever. You guys are turning up to way too many jobs on the roads.
6: Yeah, look, that was a near miss, you know, and you're very lucky boy. The fire car, it's written off. The trailer's written off. That's not a big deal to me, as long as he's safe, you know. Through no fault of his own, you know, and travelling early hours and all that, and the distances we have to travel in this zone, Macca, you know, he's going to Moree to test some new recruits on a practical test, towing a trailer with all the gear in it and all that sort of stuff, you know. And so it's pretty early in the morning, and fella coming the other way, God knows where he'd been from, but fell asleep and veered on the wrong side of the road, and very lucky to get out of it. And my dad used to always say to me, you don't have to be doing anything wrong to be involved in an accident. Keep your wits about you and all that. And you know, like when you're traveling at those times of the morning, you know, between, you know, sun up and probably 9 a.m. and all that, it's probably a good idea to wipe 10 or so k's off your speed. You're going to get there, you know, roughly, you know, the same time, but it just gives you that amount of time to react. It's, yeah. You know, people say, oh, speeding, what's the big deal? But it's, speeding's not the problem. It's pulling up, stopping the car, or, you know, being in a position to be going at a speed safe enough to avoid an accident, you know. And with all the trucks on the road these days, with, you know, the drought going on, like
5: heaps of wildlife.
6: Yeah, oh, yeah, kangaroos and God knows what. You know, our office lady, she's taken a bit of a break because she lives on a property up at Bundara. She's got to hand feed the cattle for the next 6 weeks. So,
5: yeah, well, you know, so that's, we're copping that.
6: So that's starting to impact. We're seeing a lot of cattle crates getting around. I've seen a sheep crate going down Gunaganoo Road the other day. It was chock-a-block with sheep. And, you know, like, these things are big, and they take a long time to pull up. And, you know, and it's just, you just got to keep your wits about you, you know. And we have seen a lot of pranks, you know, over the last 6 months, and a lot of them in up in East Tamworth too, you know, like with these give way signs and stop signs and all that sort of stuff. Just got to follow the road rules and be aware that, you know, and you know, people complain about other people on the road, but a good driver will always make emissions for those people that are less skilled than them, you know, and that can, you know, stop a lot of accidents and all that. And you shouldn't just assume that someone's seen you, or you shouldn't assume that someone's going to stop at a stop sign or whatever. You know, you just got to keep your wits about you. But anyway, there'll be a little, you know, a few tips on road safety and all that sort of stuff there. I think we might, I'm not sure if we'll have information on lithium batteries, a safe way to store them and charge them and use them and all that sort of thing. And
5: people don't understand what a fire they can cause either. It'd be good to have a bit of a demonstration there. Can we use your mobile phone or something? And just
6: I think they have a last year they had a TV set up and they had an e-bike there, and they showed how you know, what happens when a battery starts to off gas, and then so when, you know, if the battery has been dropped or damaged, or, you know, been involved in a in some sort of impact and that, and it does start letting gas off, best thing to do is get it outside, put it in a bucket or something, get it outside, because it won't be long before that gas catches fire. Now, you don't need a spark or a flame for that to catch fire, because the gas that comes off those chemicals in that battery will ignite with air, just due to the drop in pressure, you know. You've got to be very careful about those. And if you're storing them and that in your garage and you're charging them in your garage, you might want to talk to a sparky to get an interconnected smoke alarm from your garage into your house, so that if it does start early and you hit, and it goes off, you can get out there and you know, do something about it before it goes. There was one up in East Tamworth, across the road from Tamara Hospital. Lady opened the door of the garage. She said it was full of smoke. She rang 000. By the time she shut the door and the fire has turned up, the whole roof of the garage had caved in, and that was because she was that something went wrong with the battery of the vacuum cleaner that she was charging in the garage.
5: You know, don't muck around with it then, do you?
6: No. So the materials that they make houses out of these days, Mac, it's not like the old days. You're not using 4x2 hardwood anymore. We're using roof trusses and all that sort of stuff. They burn pretty quick, and the weight of concrete tiles on those, it just leads to early onset of building collapse. And for the quicker you can get a warning, then the safer you're going to be.
5: There you go, good stuff. Wayne, appreciate that, and thank you for the tips. Might have even saved a life. So tomorrow from 10 o'clock, across the road from Long Yard, are all of the fireries doing their open days tomorrow?
6: All stations around here. Manila and Werris Creek and Gunnedah, they always put on a good show at Gunnedah. They've been planning stuff for quite a while. Tamworth in Carthage Street station, they'll be doing it. There'll be vintage fire engines there too, and you get your photo taken with them. And the old boys from the fire engine club will be selling sausage sangers and drinks and all that sort of stuff. Nice. So yeah, and I know there's a lot on tomorrow. They've got the markets and kids sport and all that sort of stuff. It only takes you, you know, 10 minutes to drop in.
5: Just drop in, absolutely.
6: Take away the information pack that we give you, and, you know, make sure your smoke alarms are working. That's the bottom line.
5: Good as gold. Thank you, Tommy Cooper. We might talk to you again on Monday. Well, Tuesday, no, Tuesday you're back, so maybe the Monday after.
6: Monday after. You have to check with Jason, see what he's doing.
5: Yeah, I know. I think he's enjoying the chair, mate, to be honest. You might have to fight him, arm wrestling.
6: That's what I'm saying. I don't want to bust in on his turf. But
5: very good, mate. Excellent. Well, he's got a new bub on the way, and he's just renovated his bathroom. I think he's starting on his kitchen, so he's probably busy enough.
6: Yeah, we wish him all the best too.
5: Absolutely.
6: Good fella.
5: Good on you. Thanks, Tom. Tommy Cooper Fire and Rescue New South Wales. Big open day tomorrow from 10 o'clock, 18 after 10. 67639533. Classic out of Cat Stevens, not far away. Annie Lennox, plus those Macca line calls. We're on the way. Macca, good morning.

0: blokes without last names, Zach and George. I'm pretty sure they've got last names, just don't use them. I'd love to see the driver's license. I don't even reckon they got them on there, to be honest. It is 28 away from 11 very shortly. As you know, on Fridays we wear pink. We will talk to Sal from the Cancer Council, Gary from Tradie Support the Ladies. 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Of course, a big month for morning teas. We'll talk about that shortly.
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5: First dates, they can be magical or a complete disaster. 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It's relatable, it's ridiculous, and it might remind you why dating is so complicated. 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Or don't, we won't judge. 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

0: said, how good's a bit of Metallica every now and again, Sal? It's just good for stress relief, I reckon, don't you reckon?
1: It is. I love a bit of Metallica, especially early in the morning on a Friday. Love it.
0: It's good. Metallica and scones is what we're all about.
1: Yes.
0: Actually, Framie loves Metallica. It's his birthday today. Happy birthday, Framie. And they just had some cupcakes. Emma Bailey put them together.
1: Happy birthday.
0: She's done a cracking job.
1: Good on you, Em. Yeah, see, she's a good... You give her such a hard time. She's a good girl.
0: I know. And by the time you got in... no cupcakes for you. Was it Seinfeld, the soup Nazi?
1: Yes.
0: No soup
1: no
0: for
1: soup
0: you.
1: No soup for you.
0: No yes. soup for
1: no
0: you.
1: No cake for you.
0: Yeah, exactly. How are you? Good?
1: Good.
0: Of course,
1: very
0: Sally
1: good.
0: And Witten from the Cancer Councils, who we're speaking to, not just Sally.
1: I'd be better if I had cupcakes, but, you know, that's okay.
0: Someone should have organised your cupcake.
1: Thanks.
0: After everything
1: Thanks
0: you do
1: lot.
0: For the community, there should be a red carpet and cupcakes when you walk through the door.
1: I'll settle for the cupcakes.
0: Yeah. Yeah. Well, this man's gone and bashed himself up. Gary from Tradie Support the Ladies joins us this morning. Mate, what have you done to yourself?
2: I made a cardinal sin and worked on a Friday.
1: Oh,
0: well,
1: Gary,
0: that was silly.
1: Have you learnt nothing after all these years?
2: I know. So I put the mocker on myself. I was actually talking to a couple of weeks ago. I'm nearly at the half century mark and haven't had a broken bone or had surgery. So, but I ticked both those boxes last Friday and Monday. So,
0: what have you done to yourself?
2: What's that?
0: What have you done to yourself?
2: Well, it was a really big technical term, but basically I used a concrete floor to stop my fall.
0: Wow.
2: From about 2 metres high. So.
0: It's a hard part, mate. You don't even get to sue the boss because you're the boss.
2: No, and the boss has asked me to get back to work.
0: Yeah, so. I reckon he would be. He'd be driving it into you well and truly.
2: Oh, mate. Anyway, no. But that's okay, mate. Gives me time to, sit back and smell the roses, because sometimes we don't do that enough sometimes.
0: Mate, you're 100% right about that, and also life admin and Tradie Support the Ladies admin. I'm getting calls from all over the place now with people wanting to pick this gear up at the moment, so good news for the course.
2: Oh, absolutely, mate, and it's funny still, what are we now, we're well into over our 10th year, I think 11th or 12th year or something we've been going now. And people still probably twice a week contacting the page, asking where they can get gear from different parts of the country. So it's just growing away at its own little pace and doing its own little thing.
0: Certainly is, of course, for breast cancer awareness. And Sal, you're in the trenches here at the moment. You're seeing people from all walks of life, mainly women and the breast cancer thing, although it does affect blokes as well. You're actually seeing not only people making these appointments and how your volunteers and your paid staff are dealing with these people, but also where the money is going that we're raising for breast cancer in particular.
1: Yeah, that's right. It's a unique position to be in, actually, to see it sort of right in the middle of it, to see how it comes in and where we're spending it. So we are lucky enough to have lots of really great local cancer services that we support, which people can access by ringing 13 11 20. Anyone can access that. That's sort of what we call our triage spot, where you ring and whatever you need will be assessed from there. It's manned by oncology experts, health experts, and we can offer things like transport to treatment, accommodation, help at home, financial help, legal help, a lot of those are free services too, or at least heavily subsidised. So yeah, it's a great position to be in. I'd like to not be in that position, but we're lucky that we can offer those services to all our locals here in the area.
0: It is a good one, well and truly. Can Assist, of course, being a big organisation here, local organisation, with the money going back to locals, which I believe they have their draw, which they're doing live on the show at 11:30 today. They've been running a big raffle. They've got 7 prizes they've got a draw with.
1: Great.
0: Bruce Lobbin and the crew there.
1: Fantastic.
0: So looking forward to that.
1: Yeah.
2: I could probably add some grand final tickets to that, Macca.
0: Could you? Yeah, I was going to say, you're not going to need them for the Bulldogs, mate, if you bought them.
2: No, mate, no. I'm trying to cut my pain meds down, but I decided to up them again this morning after I've seen the scoreline.
0: Yeah, well and truly, and I think at the moment with the wing that's all bandaged up, mate, you might struggle to get around for a bit anyway. Mate, obviously, we can all be in jest, and it's good because people stop the car and they have a listen on the side of the road, but this is pretty serious stuff. Obviously, a big one close to your heart as well, mate. Tradie Support the Ladies. For those listening for the first time, just give us a rundown.
2: Mate, it's a real simple cause. We don't need any money. Ours is through education, raising awareness through education, and we ask people to jump on our Facebook page. Every Friday, Gorgeous George does a great job of putting up different information, different things to look at, things you should be doing in your life, all about educating yourself on the early onset and early symptoms of breast cancer, You know, the Cancer Council, they're there in the background afterwards to help the people that don't get to it early enough, but we're trying to get it in stage one. So, it'll change your life. Stage one can change your life. You know, the survival rate, 103% said all the time. So, you know, get yourself checked. Don't muck around. Don't be scared of it. The sooner you get in, the sooner you're in the fight. So, yeah, grab a pink shirt from, if you're in Tamworth, Monogram it. If not, jump on our Facebook page. We can direct you all around the country. And wear one every Friday, put our logo on it, and get out there and start the conversation. It might just be you that changes somebody just because you wore a pink shirt on a Friday.
0: Absolutely. Good sponsors and mates over there as well. And I think a percentage of the sales goes to the Cancer Council too, which is a great community initiative from them. Sell plenty of events on. Gary said they don't need any money, but they put half a dozen events on last year and come up with $100,000 or so for the community, which is pretty crazy. Imagine if they did need your money.
1: I know. Amazing.
0: Heaps of events on. The big one, Stars Dance for Cancer. We've unleashed Emma Bailey on the public. We've unleashed our mate Dan over at TMFM, and lots of local celebrities in and around the place as well. Rehearsals have started. How are we going? We've been able to spot the ones with two left feet.
1: I think they all think they've got two left feet, early days, they're doing very, very well. Very promising. I think they'll surprise themselves.
0: Now, we've got a big venue for this one. We're expecting to pack the house, no doubt. We'll be able to sell some tickets. How are the tickets available yet?
1: Not quite yet. Away? Yeah, so we're going to give our stars a couple of weeks to get their tickets first and then go from there.
0: Gary's had enough.
1: He's out.
0: Goodbye. No worries. He's decided to hang up. He's like, that's it. They don't want to talk to me anymore.
1: Must be those pain meds.
0: Yeah, well, I reckon. Well, he's gone and said he's got something like 14 screws in his left hand or something. Oh. So must have been holding the phone with the left hand and dropped it, I'd imagine, but that's okay. As you mentioned, a lot happening there. Obviously a big one. And the thing I like about this is they all get to individually work out how they're going to raise the money through different events, whether they be trivia nights or girls' nights out. I've seen a whole bunch of different ones. Just give us a couple of rundowns on what some of the, competitors are looking to put together for the community for their events.
1: Yeah, Macca, there's some great ideas. They're a very eclectic bunch from all different sort of walks of life in Tamworth. So we've got Angela Morris is doing on the 28th, I think is the Thursday. She's doing a music night at the Tamworth Hotel.
0: Yeah.
1: Shirley and Laurie Minson, Carly Robinson and Ange herself are going to do a set each. So that's on the Thursday, I think it's the 28th.
0: Yeah,
1: the night before, I believe Dan's running a trivia night on the night. I think that's State of Origin night. You know how much I know about football.
0: Well, so I'll be at the State of Origin. So,
1: he's doing a combined thing. There.
0: It's hard because Dan's a mate and so is Emma, so I might have to split my $10 up between both of them, I think, anyway.
1: you can do that. Get
0: a table, get a seat on each table too, I think.
1: That's
0: it. So many good ones, and it is a little bit of friendly competition between them too to see who can raise the most money.
1: Yeah, that's right. And I know in the works there's some very clever ideas coming up, so really unusual, different things.
0: Yeah, okay. Yeah. And your theme is
1: denim and diamonds.
0: Denim and diamonds, that's cool, isn't it?
1: Yeah.
0: Very fancy.
1: It's quite hip. It sounds, we sort of wanted to be country but glamorous.
0: Yeah.
1: So sounds, I think really we've managed to do that with the music and the band and song selection. Yeah.
0: Very good. Now, if anybody's interested in donating a bit of money to the Cancer Council or getting involved, volunteers always welcome, no doubt, over there as well.
1: Yeah, absolutely. You can call into our office. There's someone there most of the time. If it's not me, it'll be Alex or Paul, 218 Peel Street. You can hop onto the website, send an inquiry. You can grab me if you see me down the street. Not too hard.
0: Yeah,
1: quite exactly. Fragile.
0: Yeah, that's right.
1: But, yeah, just give us a call. We're always happy. We're always looking for new volunteers, people to help at events or up at the Cancer Centre or just in general.
0: Excellent. Well, thank you, Sal.
1: Thanks, Macca.
0: Appreciate that. We'll talk to you soon.
1: Happy Friday.
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0: out of Alicia's Attic, and I am I Feel. Alex Warren and Jelly Roll there as well, and Bloodline. Very cool stuff indeed. It is Macca with you. Hey, we're going to do the can assist draw in a bit as well. Stick around for that.
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0: to go and working for the band. 6763 9533. We've been full of interviews today. Haven't checked the Macca line. We'll do that for you very shortly. And the Can Assist draw will be happening for you next hour as well, with more than a handful of prizes up for grabs. So we'll do that for you in a little bit as we continue to keep it live and local and get in and amongst the community, because that's what we like to do this morning. We've certainly done that with the Tradie Support the Ladies crew, Sal from the Cancer Council and the Info Centre already. Stick around.
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2: It's 11 o'clock. Good morning. I'm Josh Bryant. Anti-corruption bodies have been alerted after an independent inquiry raised concerns about the work on the Western Sydney Airport Metro project. The probe found subcontractors may have broken a range of civil and criminal laws. State Treasurer Daniel Mookies told Mark Levy they've referred the matter to five different agencies.
3: Send a very clear message that we're not going to allow behaviour that we've seen in other states take place here in New South Wales, and equally that we aren't going to turn a blind eye to any suspicion of bad behaviour in our record $130 billion infrastructure program.
2: The Transport Minister says the revelations may cause minor delays to the works on the ground. Two women detained after arriving back in Australia from Syria are now facing slavery offences. The pair, aged 53 and 31, are among the group who arrived in Melbourne last night. A woman who landed in Sydney is due to face court charged with entering a conflict zone and knowingly being a member of a terrorist organisation. The federal government is promising $64 billion in savings ahead of next week's budget. Labor claims the budget position has improved on previous forecasts, with extra funds coming through cuts to some government programs and redirecting of uncommitted grant money. Police say they've now made their final arrest as part of a crackdown which has seized the largest amount of child abuse material in the state's history. A total of 62 people have been charged under Strikeforce Glendore. The last to be arrested, a 37-year-old man, is facing 21 charges. A think tank says Sydney could be missing out on billions of dollars because of how people overseas view the city. A Beyond the Postcard report has found doing more to shift perceptions away from Sydney just being about the Harbour Bridge, Opera House and Bondi Beach could net Sydney more than $3 billion in additional economic benefit. Committee for Sydney Chief Executive Eamon Waterford says tourists want to know if there's more to the city than a few landmarks.
4: Not just the same things that everybody else sees. So telling rich, deep, individual stories is going to drive a lot more revenue to Sydney.
2: Also making news, the New South Wales Liberal Party is preparing to pitch the state as a safe haven for government information from Pacific Nations and Five Eyes partners. We're being urged to give what we can and have a conversation about the harms of bullying to mark the annual Do It for Dolly Day. It was established in memory of Dolly Everett, who died by suicide after an extended period of bullying. In finance, the All Ords is trading down 102 points at 90.04. One Australian dollar is currently buying 72.02 US cents.
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5: The incoming Perth Bears could be closing in on their biggest signing to date. Nine reports veteran Shark skipper Cam McInnes has been offered a two-year contract at the club from 2027. Last night, the Dolphins went back-to-back, taking out the Bulldogs 44-12 at home. The Giants have been forced to make some major changes to their lineup ahead of this weekend's AFL clash with the Bombers. Four different injuries have left coach Adam Kingsley to name VFL stars in the likes of Jake Riccardi and Toby McMullen to take on Essendon.
6: We'll need to lean on that again this week, and you know, probably four changes with X and Leck, and obviously the concussion to Angwin, and Jesse's hip's no good, so he won't play. Yeah, a little bit frustrating, but it is what it is.
5: The lineup for the Europa League Grand Final is set. Aston Villa will face SC Freiburg, and tennis world number one Arena Sabalenka has won her first game of the Italian Open in straight sets. That's sport. I'm Toby Goff.
2: 11:04, that's news and sport.
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0: Sunny one out there for you. The winds are westerly, 15 to 20 k's, becoming light in the late afternoon. 18 is a top for your Friday. Saturday bringing you 22 degrees with one overnight. Gunnedah looking for 20 degrees. Crindon and the Liverpool Plains headed for our 19. Weewort and Narrabri chasing tops out west of 19 degrees. Gunnedah on 13, Crindon on 12, and Tamworth on 13 degrees.
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0: Certainly is. Be good morning to you. Be good morning to you if you're out of the region on iHeartRadio as well. 67639533 is that Macca line phone number should you wish to have a chat to us. Maybe playing some of those mum songs as well. Classic out of Merle Haggard, all about mum and how she tried. I guess they all did, hey? Here's Elton.

0: Chris Carr and you, 67639533 is the phone number for the Macca line, 13 after 11. Hey, we're going to do the Ken Assist Draw shortly.
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0: Certainly is. Good morning to you, wherever you may be listening, right across this beautiful shire of ours. We have the Can Assist team in today. Bruce and Trish joins us. How are we this morning, guys?
8: Very well, thank you.
9: Great, thanks, Macca.
0: Good to have you on board. Now, we've been working hard selling tickets out the front of Woolies, they tell me, over the last few weeks. We've got 7 prizes to draw today.
8: We do. We've got 7 lovely prizes, so everyone's going to be a winner.
0: Just give us a rundown, Can Assist. We're just talking to Sal from the Cancer Council. Bruce, obviously, best part about Can Assist for my money is that a lot of this money stays locally in the area as well. Just give us a little rundown on what you guys do.
9: Well, Trish is our patient support officer, Macca, and she's a very important part of our organisation. She liaises with people who are going through the journey.
0: Sure.
9: And helps, looks what they need and parcels out the money, to be perfectly honest, to help them. And it's a tough job, but she does it very, very well. As for the raffle, it's gone very well too. Yep. And we thank all the people that have supported us.
0: So you've got a big giant tub. I was expecting you to come along with a little Tupperware container full of entries. You've got to be really proud of the number of entries you've got. If there's not 1,000 in there, I'll give it away.
9: Yeah, well, that's quite right. I think that we had to fold them all up. So.
0: Yeah, I reckon you'd be getting arthritis in the knuckles. Trish, just talk to me about the amount of money that stays local here as well. You're dealing with the patients on the ground. One of the best parts about Can Assist is the fact that we can keep some of the money, at least most of the money, in our community.
8: That's right. So the money that we raise stays within the Tamworth district, and that way we can help people pay their electricity bills or pay bills for fuel to get them down to treatment to usually Newcastle or Sydney.
0: Yeah, okay.
8: So everything stays local, so we're quite proud of that.
0: Very good. Well, Bruce, you're the man. You're going to pull some of this stuff out for us, and you've got me as a witness to make sure that it's all legit, and I'm sure nobody would be questioning you anyway. You've got this giant tub here at the moment. You said, can I handle it over here? I've got that much stuff here that I'll have to get you to do it. So you got it on the ground, and we're going to start. So you've got 7 prizes, I believe. Is that right?
9: Yeah, we'll start at number 7 if we could, please.
0: Okay, so that's an Atrium Cafe $50 voucher. You got a candle from Kaisercraft there, tapered candles. Magic pudding is who to thank for those. A diffuser and wine. Not a bad 7th prize. That'd be a good first prize, I think, for most. You guys have done well.
8: Yep, I think all our prizes are good. They're just 7 of them rather than this is the 7th.
0: Yeah, fair call. There we go. Number 7, as we start with number 7. Who you got for us, Bruce?
9: It's Sophie Blanche, who's a local. And we'll
0: put her down for number 7. There we go. Congratulations, Sophie. We'll keep them rolling along.
9: Yeah.
0: Number 6 for you, the Nectar Body Care Gift Pack, this one. I love the anticipation on this, isn't it, undoing the piece of paper?
9: Is Donna Marks.
0: Donna Marks. Oh, she's a mate of the station as well. Mate
9: of mine. Good. That's terrific.
0: Donna, Nectar Body Care Gift Pack coming your way, Donna. love her work. Really good for the music industry in town too, Donna. She books a lot of bands and things, and yeah, we'd be lost without her as far as the entertainment scene. Number five, who have we got?
9: Is R. Carey.
0: R. Carey gets the Terry White Chemist Natio gift pack. So that's a good one. This will be beautiful. A lot of people love shopping at the Lemon House. This is the Lemon House gift box as prize. Number four, who do we have, Bruce?
9: Rose Kapinski.
0: There we go. We're never going to get that one right, were we? Rose Kapinski.
9: Yeah.
0: Congratulations to you, Rose. You picked up the Lemon House gift box there. This is a big one too. It's another gift box. It includes a $100 voucher, Bison Smokehouse, wine, pizza, tools, magic pudding, and two bottles of champagne to top it all off. And it's a good one, number three.
9: Should make a good Mother's Day, eh?
0: It'll be a good one for Mother's Day.
9: Wendy Easterman.
0: Good on you, Wendy. Congratulations to you. This is a good bit of gear. I'd like to have one of these at my place for smoothies and all those sorts of things. The NutriBullet. This has been donated by

0: Bruce?
1: M. Johnston.
0: M. Johnston. Congratulations to all of our winners there. A lot of that money staying local, as we said, and going to fantastic cause by helping some of our cancer sufferers out. Thank you, guys. You're chasing volunteers like everybody else at the moment. You
2: always.
0: Could, probably...
2: We can always do with some help. If I can give you a phone number, if you'd like to give us a call, it's 0459 424 448, and you can call us, and or also have a website that you can look for information, and we'd be very happy to have anyone come and help.
0: Excellent, sounds great. And of course you can ring us at the station here if you didn't get that number. Thank you, Trish, and thank you, Bruce.
1: Thanks.
0: That's the crew from CanAssist.
1: Thanks very much, and thank you, 88.9.
0: No worries at all. There we go. And, of course, no doubt the drawback again next year. We're doing another one next year.
1: We will. We might even do a Father's Day one as well.
0: Look at that. How good's that? We'll see you on Father's Day.
1: Okay.
2: Thank you.
0: Got their work cut out for them now.

0: Patsy Wilson and Redneck Woman and Chris de Burgh, Lady in Red. Actually, Gretchen's got a brand new song out. It's a cracker too. Emma Bailey's probably across it. And good to see she's still doing music decades later and releasing new stuff.
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0: Two things happening. Tamworth Community Saturday Markets will be held this Saturday, the 9th of May at Bicentennial Park, corner of Cable Avenue and White Street in Tamworth from 8 a.m. through until 1 p.m. The Walk and Talk for Life is also happening on Sunday. What a good one to take mum out to. Get her a bit of exercise. 9:45 a.m. to arrive for a 10 a.m. start at Bicentennial Park over there near the Hopscotch Playground. And Pyalamore Recreation Reserve will host a fundraiser morning tea on Wednesday, the 13th of May. So next Wednesday, as we said, May being a big one for morning teas from 9:30 a.m. out there. So plenty going on in the region. Get out and enjoy the sun.
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0: Rock 7, listen to your heart. 67639533 is the Macaline number. And no council this week due to their conference that they went to on the week. I think Wednesday they were supposed to have a chat, and then Mayor Gunnedah, Mayor Colleen Fuller, was going to come in for a yarn as well. We ended up speaking to Councillor Rob Hook. Hopefully they can get some good ideas and bring them back, networking, all that sort of thing. Very important. It is 12 away from 12 very shortly. Speaking of the Macca line, we'll play a few of those calls for you in a bit.
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0: Very good morning to you. We got this thing called the Macca line. You know that. 67639533 is the phone number for that. Here are a few of the calls from throughout the week.
5: Good morning. This is Liz. I heard on the wireless this morning that you're going to be talking to somebody about the Northern Inland Rail being canned. I'd just like you to ask the question, what happens then to all the houses that got compulsory acquisitioned for the land? I had a friend in Moree, and her house got compulsory acquisitioned, and she got paid out and had to move, and she didn't particularly want to, so she could have obviously stayed there for the rest of her life. Can you ask that question, what's going on with that? And that's money wasted. Okay then, thank you, bye.
6: Oh, hi Macca. Yeah, I guess your phones are going to be running hot today. For David to tell everyone that that land acquisition, that the government forced people off their land so that for the railway line from Victoria to Queensland. How much land was that that was gobbled up by the government? And I'd like to know if them people that were forced off their land, I think they need to start a class action. How dare the government take people's properties, force them off their land, only to go and put that back on the market? And they'll probably sit on that land for the next 5 years until that land goes through the roof and make their sales. That's criminal activity, surely. And I hope they do start a class action, because this can't keep going on, Macca. Government, all the government, the whole government, one big mob. They've got to face the consequences of what they're doing to Australia. All right, cheers, Macca. Have a good day.
7: Morning, Macca. It's David. Happy Thursday, mate. Unlike you, I'm old enough to remember the sacking of the Whitlam government in the 70s. And the Governor-General did so knowing that there was a formidable opposition in the Malcolm Fraser's Liberal Party ready to step in and steer the country in the right direction until they organise a federal election. I'm kind of wondering if the current coalition with the Liberals and Nationals got together with the One Nation Party and formed a big coalition and agreed on policies, would the Governor-General be more likely to step in and get rid of the current Labor Party, knowing that there was a formidable party available to step in and run the country with Barnaby Joyce's experience being Deputy Prime Minister? I think that big coalition would be in a good position to actually step in around the country. So anyway, just my thoughts. Happy Thursday. Talk soon. Bye.
0: Good on you, mate. Yeah, it'd be a good one for sure. It'd be an interesting one, wouldn't it? A big coalition. Anyway, see how it goes. I guess watch this space, as they say. Had some really positive shout-outs this week.
8: Hey, Mark, I just want to do a shout-out. My name's Michael Talbot. I was up at West Leagues and just want to give a guy a plug by the name of Colin that works for Farrah Security. A mate, we were stuck there and couldn't get a cab for over an hour. And this lady was in the freezing cold and had to get over to East. And, mate, this guy went over and beyond his duties and dropped us both home at 2:45 in the morning. And I just think, give him the yay for the day, like, unreal. Anyway, and he knows you also, I believe, Wee Wool Boy. Anyway, thank you, Macca. Take care.
9: Hello, Macca there. Good morning. Now, I just want to praise Peel Health yesterday and also our Tamworth-based hospital yesterday afternoon and last night. I had to go up there, and let me tell you, I can only praise the nurses, the doctors, the staff up there. They were just absolutely beautiful to me. Very caring indeed. I know I had to wait my turn, and I did wait many hours, but goodness gracious, they work hard. They work their butts off. Okay, and thank you again to Peel Health and Tamworth Base Hospital. Thank you, Macca. Take care.
10: Good morning, Macca.
0: Good morning, kids. What's left of it anyway? Thank you, and thank you for the shout-outs and for the Macca line calls this week. Hey, here's my mate Croggy. Bit of a laugh, because we haven't had one of those this morning.

0: Try to bait and Calypso for you. 6763 9533. If you come up with anything over the weekend, let us know. We would love to hear from you. Thank you to everybody that has called in or come in as a special guest. Plenty of people today, and also right from throughout the week, and lots of people on the Facebook message as well. So thank you. And our special guests should be back as normal next week, including council and whatnot. Anyway, I'm going to stick around for your lunch break, but as for the morning show...
1: Well, that's all, folks. That's my line.
2: 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Let a star do this. That's all!
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6: In this bulletin, three charged after returning from Syria, health officials hose down pandemic fears and celebrating an icon's birthday. It's midday. Good afternoon. I'm Madeline McNeil. The Prime Minister says he trusts security agencies to do their job following the return of a cohort of people from Syria. Two women detained in Melbourne are now facing crimes against humanity charges, including enslavement. A woman who landed in Sydney has been charged with entering a conflict zone and knowingly being a member of a terrorist organisation. Anthony Albanese says it's clear police and other agencies have been managing the situation carefully.
7: I trust the authorities to do their job, the AFP and our security agencies, including ASIO, and they've done it. That's why three of the four adults have been charged and will face very serious charges. The other person will be monitored.
6: The state government has terminated a major contractor working on the Western Sydney Airport Metro project. Dusty Fitzpatrick explains.
8: An independent inquiry has found 10 subcontractors working for construction giant WeBuild may have broken a range of laws. The probe uncovered evidence of tax evasion, worker exploitation, safety breaches and insurance fraud. Transport Minister John Graham says the government has acted swiftly after being briefed on the findings.
9: It may mean some minor delays.
8: The findings have been referred to a range of investigative bodies, including the police. Dusty Fitzpatrick, Sydney.
6: The government says next week's budget will produce $64 billion in savings. Federal politics reporter Nelson Scott.
10: Labor is under pressure to deliver a fiscally responsible budget amid persistent inflation and ongoing uncertainty in the Middle East. The Treasurer says $64 billion in savings have been found, which puts the budget in a better position than was previously forecast. The extra money has come from reducing the growth of some programs, like the NDIS, and redirecting unspent funds from various grants. Jim Chalmers says the savings will help reduce the national debt.
11: These are 64 billion reasons why this is an especially responsible budget.
10: The opposition believes the government is not doing enough to deal with inflation and housing supply. Liberal Senator Sarah Henderson says the coalition's budget reply will link immigration with home shortages.
12: There are simply not enough houses being built.
10: The budget will be delivered on Tuesday. Nelson Scott, Canberra.
6: The World Health Organization says while they understand people's concerns, the hantavirus outbreak on a cruise ship is not like the start of the COVID pandemic. Three people have died and five others have fallen ill, and the virus appears to be passing human to human, which is uncommon. Infectious disease epidemiologist Maria van Kerkhove says the infection only spreads through intimate, close contact.
13: But I want to be unequivocal here. This is not SARS-CoV-2. This is not the start of a COVID pandemic. This is an outbreak that we see on a ship. There's a confined area. We have five confirmed cases so far. We completely understand why these questions are coming.
6: Politicians are making their final pitch to voters in the seat of Farah ahead of tomorrow's by-election. The vote, triggered by Susan Lee's decision to quit politics following her dumping as the federal Liberal leader in February. All eyes will be on One Nation and independent Michelle Millthorpe, who nearly won the seat at the last federal election. A new study has found many Australians believe their personal data is being misused, but most don't know how. The Monash University research shows less than one in five people understand how online tracking works. Lead author Dr. Omar Haggag says software developers need to design clearer privacy systems.
4: We want real privacy. We need to design systems that people can actually understand, not just accept.
6: Scientists have found the unconscious brain is still capable of listening and learning. Gabriel Hodson explains.
14: A study published in the journal Nature looked at seven epileptics having brain surgery with electrodes put in the part of the brain associated with memory and learning. News Corp says the team from Baylor College of Medicine in Houston played a podcast to patients under general anesthesia, discovering hundreds of neurons were still firing and changing the way they fired as each word was spoken. Different patterns also emerged for words linked to people or places and others to emotions, objects or actions. Gabriel Hodson reporting.
6: Also making news, a teenage boy has been charged after a home invasion in Sydney's southwest, where a teenage girl was grabbed by the head. And totality data shows interest rate rises are weighing on house prices, with capital city prices rising by 0.2% in April. And legendary broadcaster and environmentalist Sir David Attenborough says he's been overwhelmed with messages celebrating his 100th birthday. A special concert to mark the occasion will be held at Royal Albert Hall in London. Sir David says the well wishes have come from far and wide.
15: From preschool groups to care home residents and countless individuals and families of all ages. I simply can't reply to each of you all separately, but I would like to thank you all most sincerely.
6: In finance, the All Ords is trading down 135 points at 89.71. One Australian dollar buying 72 US cents.
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16: The Dolphins are emerging as fierce contenders after recording back-to-back NRL wins. Welcoming back key stars Jeremy Marshall, King and Cody Nikorima, the Finns stormed past the Bulldogs to claim a 44-12 home victory. Coach Christian Wolf says it was exciting to watch.
17: Look, it was just good to get Izzy, Cody and Jeremy back together. Obviously with Hammer at the back as well. The first time we played with that all year. You could just see the confidence and the way we could move the ball, and makes a big difference.
16: Dolphin Tom Flegler and Bulldog Jacob Preston have both copped fines for illegal contact. Australia's Alexei Popperin is through to the round of 64 at the Italian Open after beating home favourite Matteo Berrettini in straight sets. Aston Villa and SC Freiburg have advanced to the Europa League Grand Final after aggregate wins in their playoff rounds. And round one of the PGA Championship event in North Carolina has been suspended due to rain. America's Matt McCarthy is the current leader at 8 under for 63. That's sport. I'm Toby Goff.
6: It's 7 past 12. That's the latest news and sport.
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0: Looking like a sunny one out there by the looks of things, and not with any rain in the next couple of days. Only 5% chance. Sunny one with the winds westerly 15 to 20 k's today. Light in the late afternoon. 18 is the top for your Friday. Saturday bringing you 22 with one overnight tonight. Gunnedah for 20 degrees. Quirindi looking at 19 today. We wore a Narrabri cool 19 out west. Gunnedah on 16, Quirindi on 14 and Tamworth on 14 degrees.
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0: This is the greatest and best song in the world. Tribute. Long time ago, me and my brother Kyle here, we was hitchhiking down a long and lonesome road.
1: All of a sudden, there shined a shiny demon in the middle of the road.
2: And he said, "Play the best song in the world, or I'll eat your soul."
0: Well, me and Kyle, we looked at each other.

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He asked us,

0: station keeping it live and local for your lunch break. Fountains of Wayne and Stacey's mum, little Breentown there as well. A little 50s, 60s sound to that one, Girl Crush. Tenacious D, well, it wasn't the greatest song in the world, it was just a tribute. Stacey's mum, of course, playing lots of mum songs for you today and having a bunch of fun doing it as well. Tiffany, Mark Williams, Ronan Keating, Deep Blue Something, all on the way as part of your lunch break.
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0: 17 away from 1-6-7-6-3-9-5-3-3 is the phone number for the Macaline. If you come up with anything over the weekend, we got petting zoos and all sorts of stuff that we're at tomorrow. Make sure you're listening to the radio to find out where we're going to be. Somewhere in the Liverpool Plains, I'll give you the tip. Where could we possibly be? Anyway, it's going to be a whole lot of fun, and we're probably going to tell you in the next sponsorship break anyway, or, you know, in the next couple, if you have a listen. Hey, guess what's coming up? Emma Bailey between 1 and 2 o'clock. Now, we're going to catch up with Emma. She wants to have a crack because I think, although it was received very well, I can't sing, Emma can sing, and the karaoke was hurting people's ears. So she's got another little game that she'd like to play with me. She's going to explain it to me in the next couple of minutes while we hear from our sponsors. We're going to come back and have a crack at this. Should be a bit of fun.
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0: Everybody joins us this afternoon. Hey, Em, how you going?
5: Good, how are you?
0: Good, you're in a bit earlier. You want to play a game, I believe.
5: I do. Okay. I actually found this from a group of people in New Zealand that I follow on social media.
0: Yeah, already, eh?
5: And I thought, this is actually really cool.
0: Mm-hmm.
5: And the guy who does it has no shame.
0: Okay.
5: So I thought, this would just be a lot of fun. So they call it Hit the Spot. We're going to call it On Beat.
0: On Beat, okay. Yeah, because so we can't go stealing their ideas.
5: Yeah, exactly.
0: We've literally stolen their idea.
5: Although it is it was a TikTok trend, so,
0: okay.
5: I mean, if everyone's done it, then it's okay.
0: All right, cool. So there you go. So basically the idea is that I'm going to play a song.
5: Yes.
0: You're going to do it and I'm going to do it, and we've got to try and get it on beat. Once the music goes down, we continue to sing the song, and then when we fade the song back up, we've got to be on beat.
5: Yeah.
0: Okay, that's literally it.
5: So what are you going to pick today?
0: Oh, look, I've just picked something pretty simple, not much of a singer. So I've gone with Vanilla Ice Baby,
5: yes,
0: which hopefully I don't terrorise it too much. And for you, we've chosen Pat Benatar's Hit Me With Your Best Shot.
5: Oh, well, that's an intro, isn't it?
0: You ready to give it a crack? So basically,
5: so
0: I get to fade it down wherever I like. You sing a bit and then we wind it up. Is that how we're going to go?
5: Yeah.
0: Yeah, we'll go with you first. You ready?
5: Okay.
0: So you don't have to sing the first bit. You've only got to
5: So yeah. Whenever you go down,
0: yep,
5: I'm going to pick it up.
0: Yep.
5: Okay, ready?
0: Let's give it a go.
5: On beat.
0: On beat.
5: I like it.
0: I've got to remember to turn it down, otherwise it's going to be really easy.
5: You'll get right into it.

0: Put off your dukes, let's get down to it. Hit me with your best shot. Come on and hit me with your best shot. Hit me with
1: your best. Oh, yes. Well done. Congratulations.
0: I was like, am I going way too fast in my head here?
1: Very good stuff indeed. You nailed that one.
0: Thank you very much.
1: Good stuff.
0: And it does, it screws with your head because you think, am I going too fast? Because I'm nervous about that.
1: Yeah, it messes you up a bit. So there you go.
0: Thank you very much. We need a scoreboard in here.
1: We'll do the Vanilla Ice one now.
0: Yes.
1: It'd be helpful if you knew the lyrics to start with, wouldn't you?
0: Do you want the lyrics?
1: No, we can work it out.
0: Who doesn't know the lyrics to Vanilla Ice?
1: Lyrics right or whether I get them wrong anyway. Good. Do I get to fade it? Because if I fade it, I can do it in a bit that I know.
0: Do you want me to fade it?
1: No. Oh, well, if you want to. Yo, VIP. Give it a shot. Ready?

0: collaborate. 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Flow like a harpoon daily and nightly. Will he ever stop? Yo, I don't know. Turn off the lights and I'll glow. Do the extreme. I rock a mic like a vandal. 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Oh,
1: you were like almost deadly
0: when I play a dope melody.
1: That was good. I would count that because you were saying dance as it was halfway through and
0: you know what?
1: Yo, I solve it. Check out the hook while my DJ revolves it.
0: Yes, you're just a champion. You've got it sorted, haven't you? That's cool. Very cool indeed.
1: So are we going to make that our new thing so we don't make people deaf?
0: I think we could do that.
1: I like it.
0: That's pretty cool. That's good.
1: It's on beat.
0: We'll go again. Ready?
1: Macca and Emma. Now that the party is jumping.
0: With the bass kicked in and the speakers up pumping. Quick to the point, no faking.
1: Like found the bacon.
0: I'm too slow.
1: No, you were good.
0: I've had enough.
1: I like it.
0: I've had enough.
1: I think you were pulling it up, though, in the middle of a word.
0: Is that what I was doing?
1: You were missing it.
0: Oh, so I just need to pull it up quicker.
1: Before a word, yeah.
0: There you go. Okay, awesome.
1: This is a good one.
0: Oh, someone pour me a drink. Thanks, Emma Bailey. We'll see you at 1 o'clock.
1: Woo!

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1: It certainly is, and plenty more on the way for you. Love to hear from you. I need a word for the day, so I'm just going to reach over and grab my dumb person's book of people sounding clever. It's actually called How to Sound Really Clever, and I didn't do that very well just then. So anyway, we're going to go with Technocrat today. Technocrat is a technical specialist who runs a government or business. There you go. So Technocrat are people running governance or business or running the technical side. 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
2: 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And

0: George Jones and the race is on. That's it for me. I'm up next.
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2: It's 1 o'clock. Good afternoon. I'm Madeline McNeil. The opposition believes it could have prevented the return of at least three ISIS brides who've returned to Australia from Syria. Of the four women who flew into Melbourne and Sydney last night, three have been charged by federal police. Two are accused of crimes against humanity, including enslavement. The third is charged with entering a conflict zone and knowingly being a member of a terrorist organisation. Shadow Home Affairs Minister John O'Dunham has told Michael McLaren if there was enough evidence for these women to be immediately arrested, the government could have done more.
3: I'm of the view that either under the Passports Act 2005 Section 14, you could have looked at denying someone a passport, or under the appropriate legislation for the temporary exclusion orders, you could have done that as well.
2: Communications Minister Annika Wells has apologised after an investigation found she breached travel regulations on four taxpayer-funded trips. The Parliamentary Expenses Authority has ordered Ms. Wells to repay $10,000 to cover the costs. In a statement, the Minister says she made honest mistakes and confirmed she has repaid the full amount. Fire and rescue crews are working to free a driver after two trucks collided in Sydney's north. Police and paramedics are also on the scene at Ryde. Southbound traffic's affected on Devlin Street near Blaxland Road. The Transport Minister is hopeful issues with subcontractors identified in the Western Sydney Airport Metro won't cause major delays to the project. An independent inquiry has found the subcontractors working for construction giant WeBuild may have broken a range of civil and criminal laws. John Graham says they've acted swiftly after being briefed on the findings.
4: The work has been progressing well on the ground, so we're getting towards the end of the involvement here. It may mean some minor delays, but look, I think the probity issues here are really important. We just don't want this culture in New South Wales, and that's why we're hitting this very hard.
2: Liquor and gaming officials are praising the vast majority of venues for following the rules and keeping people safe from gambling harm. Inspectors visited 335 venues across Sydney, with 95% of staff answering questions correctly. Executive Director of Regulatory Operations, Dimitri Argyris, says it's important businesses are keeping patrons safe.
5: Liquor and gaming inspectors spoke to close to 500 individual gaming staff members at pubs and clubs, and pleasingly staff showed a very good understanding of what gaming harm indicators may be and what was inspected of them in terms of engaging with patrons and connecting them with support and resources.
2: In finance, the All Ords is trading down 136 points at 89.70. One Australian dollar is buying 72.11 US cents.
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6: Good afternoon. A big boost for the depleted Broncos. Veteran Ben Hunt will return from injury in tomorrow night's clash with the Seagulls. He's been sidelined since round five with a knee injury. Coach Michael Maguire says his return comes at a good time for the club.
7: Well, he's ticked all the boxes. Physios, doctors, everyone's happy with him and he's trained really well. So, and to have a player like Benny to come back in is perfect timing for us, obviously, with Renault going through his situation. But in saying that, though, Tom's been doing a great job for us too.
6: Mitchell Marsh is being hailed for a stellar performance in the IPL, the Australian white ball captain smashing 111 to lead the Lucknow Super Giants to a 9-run win over the Royal Challengers. And in football, Aston Villa has booked a place in its first Europa League final since 1982 after winning its playoff series with Nottingham Forest. That's sport. I'm Adam Hawes.
2: It's 1:04. That's the latest news and sport.
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8: With the latest from the regional newsroom, I'm Sarah Fraser. Additional coaching services for the region from Tamworth to Dubbo via Gunnedah with an additional service to Muswellbrook have been welcomed. With the cost of living on a steady increase, this gives community members a chance to enjoy a comfortable ride while saving money. Member for Tamworth, Kevin Anderson, says he has fought for more services for the community with recognition for further transport options being delivered.
9: Those additional routes will be most welcome because it adds greater flexibility when planning trips either out to Dubbo via Gunnedah or down to Muswellbrook. And with the high cost of living and the high cost of fuel, it makes good sense to save money to jump on the coach and get to your destination in safety.
8: Heading into sport this weekend, the Narrabri Blues will verse the Gunnedah Bulldogs with former NRL star James Maloney playing first grade. NRL star Georgia Gray will be Ladies League One coach support held at Boughton Oval in Moree. Finishing off the weekend, Oakburn Park will see the New South Wales Long Track Speedway Championships with Cody Lewis from Newcastle coming back for the title. That's your regional news. I'm Sarah Fraser.
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12: Well, it's definitely a nicer day than yesterday, but it still is a little bit cooler, but at least that sun is shining. There will be light winds late this afternoon. Most areas getting to a top of 19 or 20 degrees today, before tomorrow a top of 22, and there is the chance of that morning frost. Gunnedah currently on 17, Quirindi 15, and in Tamworth we're sitting on 15 degrees.
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Spice Girls and Mama right here on the lunch break with Emma Bailey on 88.9. How are you out there? Hope you're having a great day. And of course, Spice Girls there with Mama as we help celebrate getting into Sunday for Mother's Day. Shout out to my mum. She's honestly the best person ever. I'm very lucky to call her my best friend. Well, I hope you do have a great afternoon planned. It is Friday. How exciting is that? And it's time to get up and dance because Harry Styles released some new music. How good's this? This is Harry Styles, Dance No More, right here on 88.9.

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Kiss, I Was Made for Loving You. That one goes out to Mark. Happy birthday, your favourite band. I had to chuck it in there for you. And on top of that, Savage Garden, I Knew I Loved You. It is the lunch break with Emma Bailey right here at 88.9 FM. How are you going out there? It is so exciting to be Friday, and we've still got songs on the way for you that are celebrating your mum as we prepare for a beautiful Mother's Day on Sunday. But right now, I'm really excited because Friday, of course, means new music. And these guys have been friends for over 20 years. It's about time they got together. Let's head country. Casey Barnes and Pete Murray, Australian and country music. Time to burn right here on 88.9.

0: Alice Cooper and Poison right here on 88.9 FM for the lunch break. Coming up, Laura Brennigan and Leonard Skinner. But right after the sponsors break, we're going to hear a song that celebrates your mother as we get ready for Mother's Day.
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Megan Trainor and Mother as we help celebrate Mother's Day, which is this Sunday. 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Well, it is a lunch break right here on 88.9 FM. We hope you're having a great Friday. Not long until we wake up and it's the weekend. How good is that? Coming up, British Jigsaw and Belinda Carlisle, as well as Leonard Skinner. But right now, let's hear from Laura Brettigan as she gets us up and dancing. This is Gloria on 88.9 FM.

0: Always puts me in a good mood. Sweet Home Alabama. Oh, I hope you're clapping and dancing along to that one. What a great song. Always puts a smile on my face. We've still got great music coming up as I lead you to 2 p.m. where Grizzly will then take over the airwaves. We'll hear from British Jigsaw right after this.
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Belinda Carlisle and Summer Rain on 88.9 FM. Well, that's it from me. Thank you so much for your company this week. I've had such a good time and I hope you have too. Don't forget, Grizz coming up next. He'll finish off your lunch break. Also, help you celebrate your mother's with some incredible songs. And of course, he'll take you on the drive home as well. Well, thank you so much. Stay safe this weekend and make sure you check out all the incredible things happening around our region. And of course, lots of sport. Get out there and support those. All right, here's some Ray to take us out. This is Where Is My Husband, right here on 88.9 FM.

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2: It's 2 o'clock. Good afternoon. I'm Madeline McNeil. The state government says it can't turn a blind eye to issues which have emerged with the Western Sydney Airport Metro project. An independent inquiry has found the subcontractors working for construction giant WeBuild may have broken a range of civil and criminal laws. Treasurer Daniel Mookie says this is not the end of the issue, with the findings referred on to five other investigative bodies.
3: It does create questions around whether or not people have complied with their tax obligations, whether they've complied with their insurance obligations, whether or not they've complied with their disclosure obligations, whether or not they're following all workplace health and safety laws.
2: The opposition believes the immediate arrests of three of four ISIS brides is proof the government could have done more to prevent them returning to Australia. Two women who flew into Melbourne are facing charges related to crimes against humanity. The third, who arrived in Sydney, is charged with entering a conflict zone and knowingly joining a terrorist organisation. The federal government claims the budget position has improved on previous forecasts. Labor's found an additional $64 billion in savings ahead of the financial blueprint being delivered on Tuesday. The extra funds have come through cuts to some government programs and by redirecting uncommitted grant money. Finance Minister Katie Gallagher says it will help pay down the national debt.
4: These savings will be used to offset investments in those essential services, national security, economic resilience, and some of the unavoidable pressures that we've had to deal with in this budget. It will improve the budget position overall to ensure that we are saving more than we are spending.
2: Julie Bishop has resigned as Chancellor of the Australian National University, effective immediately. The former Foreign Minister took on the role in 2020 and was due to finish her term at the end of the year. Ms. Bishop's 5 years at the university have been plagued by scandal and controversy. Experts are calling for greater action to address one of the country's deadliest cancers. Just 49% of women diagnosed with ovarian cancer survive beyond 5 years. Debbie Scheel from Ovarian Cancer Australia says major reforms are needed.
5: We know awareness matters, but awareness alone is not enough. We need system-wide reform, sustained investment in research, and a commitment to equitable care so that every woman gets the best treatment she can, no matter who she is and no matter where she lives.
2: Also making news, police have seized explosives, prohibited weapons and replica pistols during a cross-border crackdown on outlaw bikie gangs. And today is Sir David Attenborough's 100th birthday. In finance, the All Ords is trading down 153 points at 89.53. One Australian dollar is buying 72.16 US cents.
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6: Some much needed good news for the battling Bulldogs. Forward Jacob Preston has escaped suspension after being sin binned for a late tackle in last night's heavy loss to the Dolphins. He's been fined $1,000 on a dangerous contact charge. Aston Villa has taken revenge on Nottingham Forest after losing game one of their Europa League playoffs last week. A 4-0 victory, game two, sending the Villains through to their first final in over four decades.
7: It's McGinn again, it's number four, it's turning into a rout. Villa are going to the final, a European final, for only the second time in the club's history.
6: That call on Stan Sport. Detroit has taken a 2-0 lead in its NBA Conference semi-final against Cleveland, winning 107-97. The Thunder are leading the LA Lakers 104-94 in the other semi. That's Sport. I'm Adam Hawes.
2: It's 2:04. That's the latest news and sport.
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9: A very good afternoon to you. Welcome to the lunch break. Thanks, Em, and thank you, Macca. Coming up 2:05, you're with Grizz. Now, the weather today for your Friday, end of working week. How does that sound? 8th of May today. We're looking for a low of 1. It's cold right there. Also, 22 to the top tomorrow. So it's going to be quite a glorious day, in fact. It's going to be pretty well the same for Sunday as well as we move into the beginning of next week. Beautiful conditions once again. Now, winds are light this afternoon. They are westerly, 15 to 20 kilometres an hour. Now, at the moment, temperatures, we do have, well, let's do Gunnedah and Baraba. They're sitting on 19 degrees, Narrabri 17, 16 degrees right here in Tamworth, Werris Creek, Quirindi and Manila.
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0: Right on the tip of my tongue, Diesel there. You two before that, and Sweetest Thing. Thanks for being a part of the Lunch Break with Grizz. We're here for another hour in the Lunch Break, and we'll turn it into Drive and drive you home this afternoon here on 88.9 FM Tamworth Radio. Thanks for being a part of it. And, of course, later on the hour, we'll have a rock and roll revival, and you have to wait around till 3 o'clock for your 3 at 3. How's that?
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Halo for you right there. And let's get loud. And for our mums, Casey Chambers in there. A beautiful song just called Mother. Thanks for being a part of the lunch break. You're with Grizz. Lots more on the way for you too. Still to come this hour, our rock and roll revival. Another little novelty track for you too. But it's more about the singer this time, and we'll get onto that later on as well. And we've still got our double play to come. This is ACDC. As if you haven't already worked that out.

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1: It's Sarah from the newsroom. 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

That's a double play right there. Scorpions and Toto back to back, hitting it off with AC/DC. 17 minutes to 3 o'clock. You're with Grizz here on the lunch break. Thank you for joining us. And it's time for our rock and roll revival. Now, look, many of you know Tiptoe Through the Tulips, and I'm talking Tiny Tim. Okay, very unusual character. He had this cult following. Now, many thought, now this was the misconception, because he was a multi-instrumentalist, they always thought he was classically trained. He wasn't. From a very, very young age, took interest in music and instruments and grew to what he was, married three times. But nevertheless, yeah, a lot more thought about Tiny Tim than what was on stage for you. It was all in the delivery and, of course, I think more of the style than anything else.

0: There you go. And that, of course, Tiny Tim. I'm sorry I blasted your ears out. I know you're sticking needles in your eardrums right now, but that's all they wanted to hear. Wherever he was on, tonight shows, variety shows, performing live, even in Times Square, people would hang around and just wait for Tiptoe Through the Tulips. So there you go. And of course, the man himself dying on stage of a heart attack. When he finished that song, he heard the applause, and that was, unfortunately, he died later on that night. Doing what he loved, dying on stage, Tiny Tim. That's your rock and roll revival.
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Yeah, you should have known better, Richard Marx. Well, you're right there. But just a little bit more on Tiny Tim too. You know he came to Australia, didn't he, to set a record? That's right. He came to Luna Park in Sydney back in 79 and played for over 2 hours and 17 minutes to successfully break the record. All right, here's your Utopia. Let's head to the top of the hour at 3 o'clock. We will have our 3 at 3 just for you as we move into the drive program. You stick around, you're with Breeze.

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1: It's 3 o'clock. Good afternoon. I'm Madeline McNeil. After almost 3 years, a police strike force targeting child abuse material has wrapped up its investigations. Strike Force Glandor began in 2023 when 62 New South Wales residents were found to have alleged links to a nationwide network sharing child abuse material. A 37-year-old Nowra man is the 62nd and final suspect to be charged. Detective Acting Superintendent Adam Powderley says they've made a significant dent in the number of paedophiles operating in the state.
2: Strikeforce Glandor has produced the largest number, or one of the largest number, of offenders arrested under a single strike force, and has resulted in the largest amount of child abuse material ever seized in New South Wales history.
1: The Transport Minister says there may be minor delays to the Western Sydney Airport Metro after concerns were raised about a subcontractor working on the project. An independent inquiry found the subcontractors working for construction giant Webuild may have broken a range of laws. The opposition is sceptical the federal government has found $64 billion in savings ahead of Tuesday's budget. Labor says the extra funds have come through reducing spending on some programs and scrapping the northern half of the Inland Rail. The Treasurer says the savings will be used to help pay down some of the national debt, but Liberal leader Angus Taylor says he's doubtful they exist at all.
3: I never believe this Treasurer when he says there's going to be savings. They're always made up. What we know is spending is growing twice as fast as the economy. We know that. We know the Reserve Bank Governor has done something which is very rare for Reserve Bank Governors, called out the government's spending.
1: A teenage boy has been charged after a home invasion in Sydney's southwest. Police were told a teenage girl was inside a Cabramatta property when someone broke in and grabbed her head from behind. The girl wasn't injured. The 15-year-old accused is due in court. The World Health Organization expects more cases linked to a hantavirus outbreak on a cruise ship. Passengers on board the ship are preparing to disembark and travel home this weekend. 8 cases have been reported so far. 3 people have died. Also making news, the opposition believes the immediate arrests of 3 of 4 ISIS brides is proof the government could have done more to prevent their return to Australia. And the winner of this year's Archibald Prize has been unveiled at the Art Gallery of New South Wales. Melbourne-based artist Richard Lewis received the $100,000 prize for his portrait of Pijinjara elder, artist and traditional healer Ilawanti Ken. In finance, the All Ords is down 139 points at 89.67. One Australian dollar buying 72.1 US cents.
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4: A blow for Manly. Halfback Jamal Fogarty has again succumbed to a groin injury. Rookie Joey Walsh will take his place in tomorrow night's clash with the Broncos. West Tigers coach Benji Marshall's predicting a huge future for his recently re-signed fullback Jareem Buller. The Tigers have retained the 24-year-old for another 4 seasons. Marshall says it's a massive coup for the club.
5: I think the sky's the limit for him. You know, like, he's hasn't even scratched the surface of where potentially he can get as a fullback, and to lock someone in of his quality, not only as a player but as a person, speak for our fans and our club.
4: Dragons hooker Damien Cook will leave the club at the end of the season to join English club Carlsford. Mitch Marsh has smashed a 49-ball century in the IPL, and the Thunder has taken a 2-0 lead over the Lakers in their NBA Conference semi-final, winning 125-107. That's sport. I'm Adam Hawes.
1: 3:04. That's the latest news and sport.
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7: And a good afternoon to you. A welcome to the drive home. You're with Grizz. Thanks for staying with us throughout the afternoon. I'm with you right through till 6. Now, at the moment, Friday, being the end of the working week, 8th of May, we're looking for a beautiful sunny afternoon to a top of 18 degrees. We're going to get cold overnight, let me tell you. Down to 1 degree overnight, 22 to top tomorrow. A little bit warmer for you. A little bit warmer again come Sunday. And looks like there's no rain around at the moment. We're going to be having beautiful sunny days. Now, looking at the temperature at the moment, you can see here that Baraba and Gunnedah sitting on 20 degrees at the moment. 18 in Narrabri, 17 right here in Tamworth, also Werris Creek, Corindai and Manila.
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7: 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Today's theme is tree or trees.

0: There you go. There's our three of three. The theme was tree, and there's Fool's Garden right there with Lemon Tree. Of course, we did have Elton John's Lucy in the Sky with Diamonds, Tangerine Tree. And also we had Tony Orlando and Dawn kicking us off, Tie a Yellow Ribbon Round the Old Oak Tree. So there you go. We're into our drive program. You're with Grizz this afternoon. Get on our Facebook page. It's really simple. 88.9 FM Tamworth Radio. What did your mum say that you'll never forget? Oh, there's so many, isn't there? Get on there, become part of the team as we head towards Mother's Day on Sunday. And put a little post there for her, why don't you?
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0: Pink Floyd for you right there. Happy Mother's Day on a Sunday for all our mothers, whether past, present, or there's some future mums coming up as well. But we hope you have a great day. There's a powerful one there from Pink Floyd, simply called Mother, as well as the last hour we did Mother from Casey Chambers. All right, we've got lots more for you this afternoon here on The Drive Home. Please stay with us. You're with Grizz. And in the next break, we'll give you some useless information.
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Oh, you're on the drive home with Grizz. That was Maroon 5 for you right there. One more night. We had Huey Lewis and the News, Back in Time, Pilot in the mix as well. 20 minutes to 4, and we're with you right through till 6. Why don't you stay with us, have a little lot of fun. Don't forget Dan Missen overnight as well. And boy, have we got a big weekend planned for you. We'll talk about that later, because in the meantime, I do have a small piece of useless information for you today. Now, folks, do not try this at home without a net, okay? This is very dangerous. But Gary Carpenter of New Zealand ate a record 37 Weet-Bix in one sitting today back in 1998. There you go. Thought you couldn't have got to sleep tonight without knowing that.

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1: It's 4 o'clock. Good afternoon. I'm Madeline McNeil. So-called ISIS bride Janai Safar has been refused bail in a Sydney court after being charged by police upon her arrival from Syria. The 32-year-old is accused of entering a prohibited area and knowingly joining a terrorist organisation. She will return to court in July. Anti-corruption bodies have been alerted after an independent inquiry raised concerns about subcontractors involved in the Western Sydney Airport Metro project. The probe found subcontractors may have broken a range of civil and criminal laws. Transport Minister John Graham says while there may be minor delays to the work, the government won't turn a blind eye to the issues.
2: It's one of the reasons I've directed Metro to ensure that the systems are in place, so we do have visibility about this, and that should happen before there is a settlement of the commercial claims on this project.
1: A police strike force has concluded its investigations after almost 3 years, arresting and charging 62 people with alleged links to a nationwide child abuse material network. A 37-year-old Nowra man is the final suspect to be charged by Strike Force Glandor, which since 2023 has laid almost 400 charges and identified and safeguarded 20 victims. The Prime Minister is backing Annika Wells, who's been forced to return $10,000 for breaking travel rules. The Communications Minister has apologised after the Independent Expenses Authority found she'd breached regulations on 4 separate trips. Ms. Wells has repaid the money in full. Anthony Albanese says that's the end of the matter.
3: We have an independent Parliamentary Expenses Authority who's in charge of this. She referred herself to it, which was appropriate, and it was appropriate that she pay back the money that has been done.
1: A report has found Sydney's missing out on billions of dollars a year because of how it's perceived on the world stage. The Committee for Sydney believes the city's promoting itself as a one-and-done bucket list destination. The think tank says too much focus is placed on landmarks like the Opera House and the Harbour Bridge. A new research has highlighted a growing disconnect between how digital systems operate and how people understand them. The Monash University studies found many Australians believe their personal data is being misused, but most don't know how. Lead author Dr. Omar Haggag says developers need to make systems clearer.
4: I would say that this confusion is not the user's fault. It's caused by how apps or consent forms and privacy systems in general are designed.
1: In finance, just before close, the All Ords is down 121 points at 89.85. One Australian dollar buying 72.2 US cents.
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5: Rabbitohs coach Wayne Bennett has delivered some positive news for Blues Origin coach Laurie Daly. The legendary Queenslander declaring Latrell Mitchell's back injury isn't serious, clearing the way for him to play for the Blues.
6: You know, State of Origin's 2.5 weeks away at least, so he'll certainly be right by then. I don't think there's any doubt about that.
5: Dragons veteran Damian Cook is calling time on his decorated NRL career. The former Blues Origin hooker has signed a 2-year deal with English club Castleford. AFL Premiers Brisbane are looking to put the whiteboard scandal behind them when they host Carlton tonight. Aston Villa's booked a place in its first Europa League final since 1982 after winning their playoff series with Nottingham Forest. The Thunder and Pistons have both taken 2-0 leads in their NBA conference semi-finals, and Mitch Marsh has smashed a 49-ball century in the IPL. That's sport. I'm Adam Hawes.
1: It's 4:04. That's the latest news and sport.
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8: It's nearly 4:05 here on the drive home. You're with Grizz. Thanks for joining us this afternoon. All right, it is Friday, the 8th of May today, end of your working week. Have you got your weekend planned? We've got a big one for you too. We'll tell you about that later on as well. But at the moment, we're looking at a low one overnight. Cold right there, another night like last night. 22 the top, a little bit warmer for you Saturday as we move into the weekend. Going to be a beautiful sunny day tomorrow. It's going to be gorgeous in the sun. 4 to 24 for Sunday, another beautiful sunny day. We'll continue like that into next week. Winds are westerly at the moment, 15 to 20 kilometres an hour. And as we move around for our temperatures, we do have Gunnedah Narrabri Baraba sitting on 19 degrees, 18 degrees right here in Tamworth, Werris Creek, Quirindi and Manilla.
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Me alone for you right there. Hold on tight. Ross Wilson before that too. Bed of Nails as we get into another hour of The Drive Home. You're with Grizz. Thanks for joining us this afternoon. We've had a great day today too, I might add. Sales manager Mark, he's having a birthday today. And tonight he's treating himself up to the theatres there. Happy birthday to Mark Broome.

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Right out of the 60s there, Three Dog Night, Mama Told Me Not to Come. And also we did have Aerosmith in the mix and Metallica, just for birthday boy Mark. Thank you for being a part of the drive home for us this afternoon. And on our Facebook page, even though we did the funny thing, we do Friday Funnies, we still had to take care of Mum, okay? Why don't mums need Google? Because they already know everything, don't they? And even if they don't, I'll tell you they do anyway. You know what it's like. You're with Grizz on the drive home here on this Friday afternoon, the 8th of May. And I hope you've got a big weekend planned, because we sure have for you. Is that cheering?

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0: A Flock of Seagulls, that was for you right there. I Ran So Far Away. One of the greatest songs nominated of all time was Percy Sledge, When a Man Loves a Woman. Thanks for being a part of the drive home. Grizz with you right on 20 minutes to 5. Don't go anywhere. We've got It's 5 o'clock somewhere coming up for you too as part of the drive program. But right now, Monday morning seems the time to win $540. Now, you want to win that, all you got to do is ring Scotty. Now, here's the weekend to think about it, okay? You ready?
1: Found it.
0: That's all you've got. Okay, Scotty, Monday morning, 67661889. Prepared to be $540 richer, all right? Let's try one more time.
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Oh, there you go. Bang on. 10 minutes to 5 o'clock here on The Drive Home. Grizzly with you right through until six. We've still got another hour or so of this. 88.9 FM Tamworth Radio. Now, of course, we have Ace of Base there. And what did we have? We had Starship. All right. So make sure you stay with us. We've got a whole heap more.

0: 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Thanks to sponsor Heartland Out Property Real Estate.
1: It's 5 o'clock. Good afternoon. I'm Madeline McNeil. The Albanese government's being accused of failing to use the powers available to prevent the latest cohort of ISIS brides returning to Australia. The government maintains it had no power to block their return from Syria because they are Australian citizens. But the opposition claims the immediate arrests of three of the four women is proof more could have been done. Shadow Home Affairs Minister John O'Dunham believes they could have used the Passport Act or temporary exclusion orders to block their passports being issued.
2: While the powers are limited, and yes, there are high thresholds, I'm not convinced we went anywhere near looking at using those powers. And you know what? If the powers under the laws as they stand today weren't strong enough, we'd invited the government to bring us all back to Parliament to pass laws that were strong enough.
1: Janai Safar, who flew into Sydney, has been refused bail in court. She's charged with entering a conflict zone and knowingly joining ISIS. She'll reappear in court in July. A 2.5-year strike force operation has seen the largest amount of child abuse material seized in a single investigation in the state's history. A total of 62 people have now been charged under Strike Force Glandor and almost 400 charges laid. Voters in the regional seat of Farrer are preparing to head to the polls tomorrow to replace Susan Lee. The former Liberal leader held the seat for more than two decades, but One Nation is the favourite to claim victory at tomorrow's by-election. But Liberal candidate Ray Sapkowski has told Clinton Maynard there's still a lot of goodwill for her party.
3: And generally, I don't think polls are reflective of an electorate of the size of Farrer. Every community is different. Every community's needs are different. And, like I said, the only way that we'll actually know what's happening on the ground will be the result tomorrow evening.
1: The winner of this year's Archibald Prize has been unveiled at the Art Gallery of New South Wales. Melbourne-based artist Richard Lua has received the $100,000 prize for his portrait of Pijinjarra elder, artist and traditional healer Iluwanti Ken, who's a finalist in this year's Win Prize. And advocates are calling for greater reforms this World Ovarian Cancer Day. Five women will be diagnosed with the disease today alone. Just 49% of those diagnosed survive beyond 5 years. Debbie Scheel from Ovarian Cancer Australia says survival rates are unacceptably low.
4: World Ovarian Cancer Day is about ensuring that we shine a light on a disease that has been in the shadows for far too long. We know that we need system-wide reform to help women with ovarian cancer to change the story of this disease.
1: In finance, the All Ords closed down 124 points at 89.83. One Australian dollar is buying 72.26 US cents.
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5: On the eve of his 250th NRL game, Manly legend Jake Trbojevic is being urged to shelve any thought of retirement. Ahead of tomorrow night's clash with the Broncos, interim coach Kieran Foran virtually pleaded for Gerbo to keep playing.
6: I think if Jake wants to keep going, he should keep going. I think he's playing great footy at the minute. He's really enjoying himself. His body's going really well. I'd be absolutely stoked if Jake went round again.
5: Souths coach Wayne Bennett says Latrell Mitchell's back injury isn't serious and he's in no doubt to play for the Blues in the Origin opener. Bulldogs forward Jacob Preston has escaped suspension after being simmed in for a late tackle against the Dolphins. And the England Cricket Board is poised to appoint former Australian batsman Marcus North as their new national selector. That's sport. I'm Adam Hawes.
1: It's 5:04. That's the latest news and sport.
0: Regional Review.
7: With the latest from the regional newsroom, I'm Sarah Fraser. Additional coaching services for the region from Tamworth to Dubbo via Gunnedah with an additional service to Muswellbrook have been welcomed. With the cost of living on a steady increase, this gives community members a chance to enjoy a comfortable ride while saving money. Member for Tamworth, Kevin Anderson, says he has fought for more services for the community with recognition for further transport options being delivered.
8: Those additional routes will be most welcome because it adds greater flexibility when planning trips either out to Dubbo via Gunnedah or down to Muswellbrook. And with the high cost of living and the high cost of fuel, it makes good sense to save money to jump on the coach and get to your destination in safety.
7: The region's rural history and community spirit will be on display this weekend at the Currumbede Homestead Open Day. It offers a chance to explore the historic property once owned by renowned poet Dorothy McKellar. The day is designed to bring visitors and locals together while celebrating the area's farming heritage ahead of Mother's Day. Moving on, leaving dogs unattended in a hot car will soon be illegal in New South Wales under the new legislation being introduced by the New South Wales Parliament to strengthen the state's animal welfare laws. The Men's Labor government will answer the strong public support for tougher animal welfare laws with the most significant update to the legislation, which is more than 45 years old. The Prevention of Cruelty to Animals, Enforcement and Operational Powers Bill 2026 will modernise enforcement powers to ensure New South Wales animal welfare laws reflect community expectations by increasing levels of penalties and introducing new offences for unacceptable behaviours while strengthening existing protections. A large majority of regional Australians want to see generational reforms to help tackle the nation's housing crisis. It comes as trust in housing delivery hits a record low, with more than 70% of regional Australians living in housing stress. As of May 2026, Tamworth and surrounding residents are navigating a severe housing crisis delivered by low vacancy rates and a high demand since 2021. Georgina Harrison from advocacy group Amplify says the housing crisis is being strongly felt in regional areas and it's time for a change. Heading into sport this weekend, the Narrabri Blues will verse the Gunnedah Bulldogs with former NRL star James Maloney playing first grade. NRL star Georgia Gray will be Ladies League One coach support held at Boughton Oval in Moree. Finishing off the weekend, Oakburn Park will see the New South Wales Long Track Speedway Championships, with Cody Lewis from Newcastle coming back for the title. That's your regional news. I'm Sarah Fraser.
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11: Thank you, Sarah, for keeping us up to date with what's happening around regionally. Now it is Friday, end of the working week. How do you feel about that? Pretty good, I think. 8th of May today. Now we're in for a cold night. Oh, look out, it's just gone to 2 degrees. Look out, we're going to get warmer there. Still single figures, I don't care. That's going to be cold, okay? So what you need to do, 2 overnight, 22 the top tomorrow for your Saturday. Sunday will come down to 5 overnight, a top 24. So it's going to get a little bit warmer as we move through the weekend and into our brand new week. Winds at the moment are westerly, 15 to 20 kilometres an hour, but becoming lighter into the evening. Now as we move around our area for the temperatures, we've got Gunnedah, Narrabri, Baraba, all sitting on 18 degrees at the moment. Yep, the mercury's on the turnaround. We are 16 degrees right here in Tamworth, Werris Creek, Corindi and Manila.
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11: And welcome to Drive, and it's 5 o'clock somewhere.

There you go. That's Wade Hayes for you right there. Old Enough to Know Better. And before that, James Johnson. I Should Have Known Better. There you go. Oh, it's pretty cool, isn't it? Well, we're still growing up, aren't we, really? If you think about it, we go out there with all good intentions on a Friday night, and you just don't know what's going to happen. You're on the drive. Grizz at the helm with you.

0: Haven't joined our Facebook yet? Why not? Question of the day. We want to know what you're thinking, so join us. 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

Oh, there you go. That's a living end for you right there. Back to back, a double play with Jed. Both appearing in Tamworth tomorrow night up there at Trek as a part of this great Southern Nights tour. And they're together like Lime Cordial, Jet Living End, Thelma Plum, also Kitta Alexandra. Now, all you got to do is head on up there. What a great show. And that just proved it. That back to back double play right there for you here on 88.9 FM. I've just lost my breath over those two. Honestly, I'm trying to catch up. Two great bands. Don't miss them. Here's another one, by the way. This is all Aussie at the moment.

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Well, there you go. That's frontman from the Black Eyed Peas, Will Am I. And, of course, a great little Mother's Day song for you right there. Happy Mother's Day to all the mothers coming up, of course, on Sunday. Hope you're all prepared for it, getting all the family together, so to speak, and having a great time no matter. And I tell you what, it's got good weather there too. So if you're outside and in the sun, it's going to be a great day. Stone Roses before that too, UK rock band. And going back to Living End, and I knew the Living End before they changed their name to that. They were a rock and roll rockabilly band called the Runaway Boys, and I just happened to catch them in Sydney too before they changed their name. Back in 1994, if I'm not mistaken. Let's see. I don't know. But nevertheless, we are heading towards the bewitching hour of 6 o'clock where I need to leave you. But we've got a big weekend planned for you. You stay with us.

0: Breakfast with Scotty, weekdays from 5am on Tamworth's number one, 88.9. 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

Stevens there. What a classic, Father and Son. Scissor Sisters before that. Don't Feel Like Dancing. Well, have some fun tonight and dance up a storm. That's right, it's Friday night. Tomorrow, of course, the Big OB out at Corindai. You want to go out and have a look? We'd love to see you out there having some fun with us all. Don't forget Johnny Mac for breakfast. We do have Euro Groove and Sunday Night Hoedown with Dan and Howdy. A big weekend just for you. You stay with us right here, 88.9 FM. Have a great weekend. I'll catch you Monday.

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1: It's 6 o'clock. Good evening. I'm Madeline McNeil. Three women linked to Islamic State tonight remain behind bars after being arrested immediately after their arrival. Federal politics reporter Nelson Scott.
2: Three so-called ISIS brides were charged following their arrival into the country yesterday after 7 years living in a detention camp in Syria. A 53-year-old woman and her 31-year-old daughter were charged with slavery offences and have appeared before Melbourne Magistrates Court. The pair were remanded in custody and have a bail application scheduled for Monday afternoon. Another member of the cohort, who returned in Sydney, was charged with membership of a terrorist organisation. The 32-year-old has faced court and was refused bail to remain in prison. A fourth woman has returned into the community but is being monitored by security agencies while the children are undergoing de-radicalisation programs. Nelson Scott, Canberra.
1: Police say they've made a significant dent in the number of paedophiles operating in the state as a dedicated strike force wraps up investigations after 2.5 years. 62 New South Wales residents were identified in 2023 as part of a network of alleged offenders creating, accessing and sharing child abuse material. Detective Acting Superintendent Adam Powderley says detectives have now arrested every suspect and laid almost 400 charges.
3: While Strike Force Glandor may have concluded yesterday, our efforts to target these offenders have not. We will continue to target offenders that hide behind their keyboards, their usernames and handles, and will bring them out of every darkened corner across this state into the light.
1: A pedestrian has died after being struck by a car in Sydney's southwest. The man, who's yet to be formally identified, died at the scene in Cabramatta. The driver, a 51-year-old man, has been taken for mandatory testing. The state opposition's calling for an audit of every contractor involved in the Western Sydney Airport Metro project. The government has alerted anti-corruption bodies after an independent inquiry found multiple subcontractors working for construction giant WeBuild may have broken a range of laws on the project. Shadow Treasurer Scott Farlow has welcomed the action.
4: It's also important that the government ensures that there is an audit of all of the contractors when it comes to this project to ensure the highest of integrity. While the government, of course, can contract out delivery, it can't contract out accountability, and that needs to be ensured on this project.
1: And a health alert has been issued after another case of measles was identified, this time in the Sutherland Shire. A list of exposure locations can be found on the New South Wales Health website. In finance, the All Ords closed down 126 points at 89.80. One Australian dollar buying 72.2 US cents.
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6: Nine Sport.
1: Round 10 of the NRL is continuing in Gosford. The match between the Roosters and Titans has just kicked off. Later, the Eels take on the Cowboys in Townsville. The Raiders will be bolstered by the return of Ethan Strange and Hudson Young for Sunday's clash with the Panthers. Hooker Tom Starling says they're giving themselves every chance of taking down the ladder leaders.
7: Yeah, it's going to be a good battle down here on Sunday, Arvo. And we've been doing our research on them all week and making sure we can put ourselves in the best position to win this weekend.
1: In the Super Rugby Pacific clash between the Crusaders and Blues, the Blues lead 13-12 at half-time, and Detroit has taken a 2-0 lead in its NBA conference semi-final against Cleveland, winning 107-97. It's 6:04. That's the very latest news and sport.
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8: Saturday the 9th of May is looking sunny right across the region with the chance of morning frost and light winds. Tamworth a low of 1 to a top of 22, Corindai a low of 1 to a top of 22, and Gunnedah a low of 4 to a top of 22 degrees. Stay safe, have a great weekend. That's the latest weather forecast.
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6: 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I'd been out on the road, lonely at night, and it'd been a while

0: Stay up to date with the latest bulletins from the National 9 Newsroom. 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
1: Hello, I'm Carolee Katsimbanis. Two so-called ISIS brides will reappear in a Melbourne court on Monday seeking bail despite being charged with crimes against humanity and slavery. 53-year-old Kausar Abbas and her 31-year-old daughter Zainab Ahmed will spend the weekend in custody. Prosecutors told the court the women will have to prove exceptional circumstances to warrant release on bail. The women have retained high-profile criminal lawyer Bill Doog, who defended triple mushroom murder of Erin Patterson. A third woman who was arrested at Sydney Airport has been charged with entering a conflict zone and knowingly being a member of a terrorist organisation. She's been refused bail and will reappear in court in July. And four Melbourne men have been charged by federal authorities for allegedly sharing ISIS propaganda. Nine Police reporter Gillian Lantouris.
2: Same day that these so-called ISIS brides were touching down in Melbourne, well, in the morning, Victoria Police and Australian Federal Police raided several homes in the north and southeastern suburbs, arresting four men aged between 19 and 29 years old for possessing extremist material. Now, police allege that they had been sending, sharing, receiving suspected violent extremist material, which included images and videos of previous terrorist attacks and other ISIS propaganda.
1: Three are set to face court, while the fourth was granted bail under strict conditions to appear again in July. The offences carry a maximum penalty of 5 years in prison. Communications Minister Annika Wells has apologised after the Independent Expenses Authority found she'd breached regulations on four separate trips. Ms Wells says she's repaid the $10,000 for breaking travel rules. Prime Minister Anthony Albanese says that's the end of the matter.
3: We have an independent parliamentary expenses authority who's in charge of this. She referred herself to it, which was appropriate, and it was appropriate that she pay back the money that has been done.
1: A woman has been charged with murder following a suspicious disappearance in North Queensland. Chloe Affleck reports.
4: The 71-year-old man was first reported missing to police on November 10 last year after he had not contacted or been seen by anyone in several weeks. Initial investigations led police to believe he may have died at his Griffin Street address in September, and his body had remained in the unit for a period of time before being moved. Police put the call out for information to the public at the time. Today, a breakthrough with officers arresting a 46-year-old woman known to the man. She's been charged with one count of murder and interference with a corpse and is due to appear in court later today. Chloe Affleck reporting.
1: The winner of this year's Archibald Prize unveiled at the Art Gallery of New South Wales, Melbourne-based artist Richard Luer has received the $100,000 prize for his portraits of Pijindara elder, artist and traditional healer Iluwanti Ken, who is a finalist in this year's Win Prize. Checking Finance, one Australian dollar trading at 72 US cents.
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1: In the NRL at halftime, the Sydney Roosters are leading the Gold Coast Titans 10-6. In the Super Rugby, a win for the Crusaders over the Blues 36-20. Then in the AFL, shortly Brisbane Lions up against Carlton Blues and also Port Adelaide Power and Western Bulldogs. North Melbourne have named Luke Davies-Uniac for tomorrow's game against Sydney amid concerns over his hamstring. George Wardlow returns after missing the Geelong game through illness, and Richmond welcomes back Tim Taranto from concussion for Sunday's clash against Adelaide. And in the Super Netball, West Coast Fever up against Adelaide Thunderbirds. That's the latest news and sport.
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7: Saturday the 9th of May is looking sunny right across the region with the chance of morning frost and light winds. Tamworth a low of 1 to a top of 22, Quirindi a low of 1 to a top of 22, and Gunnedah a low of 4 to a top of 22 degrees. Stay safe, have a great weekend. That's the latest weather forecast.
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I say you look so fine that I really want to make you mine. 4, 5, 6, come on and get your kicks. 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
1: Good evening, I'm Carolee Katsimbanis. The Albanese government is being accused of failing to use the powers available to prevent the latest cohort of ISIS brides returning to Australia. The government maintains it had no power to block their return from Syria because they're Australian citizens. But the opposition claims the immediate arrests of three of the four women is proof more could have been done. A 53-year-old woman and her 31-year-old daughter were charged with slavery offences and have appeared before Melbourne Magistrates Court. The pair remanded in custody and have a bail application scheduled for Monday afternoon. Janae Safar, who flew into Sydney, has been refused bail in court. She is charged with entering a conflict zone and knowingly joining ISIS and will reappear in court in July. Shadow Home Affairs Minister John O'Donoghue believes they could have used the Passport Act or temporary exclusion orders to block their passports being used.
2: While the powers are limited and yes, there are high thresholds, I'm not convinced we went anywhere near looking at using those powers. And you know what? If the powers under the laws as they stand today weren't strong enough, we'd invited the government to bring us all back to Parliament to pass laws that were strong enough.
1: On the same day, the so-called ISIS brides appeared in court. Victoria Police and Australian Federal Police raided several homes in Melbourne's northern and southeastern suburbs, arresting four men aged between 19 and 29 for possessing extremist material. Nine Police reporter Gillian Lantouris says police allege they had been sending, sharing and receiving suspected violent extremist material, which included images and videos of previous terrorist attacks and other ISIS propaganda.
3: Now, during these raids at a Roxburgh Park home, an AFP officer did fire a gunshot. This was unintentional and no one was injured, but the four men have faced Melbourne Magistrates Court. One of them has had a conditional bail, meaning he's back out in the community and he'll face court again in July.
1: The offences carry a maximum penalty of 5 years in prison. Voters in the regional seat of Farrer will head to the polls tomorrow in the by-election to replace Susan Lee. The former Liberal leader held the seat for more than two decades. One Nation is the favourite to claim victory, but Liberal candidate Raisa Bukowski says there's still a lot of goodwill for her party.
4: And generally, I don't think polls are reflective of an electorate of the size of Farrer. Every community is different. Every community's needs are different. And, like I said, the only way that we'll actually know what's happening on the ground will be the result tomorrow evening.
1: Overseas, the precarious ceasefire in the Middle East remains under a cloud, with the US, Iran and Israel all breaching for the no-fire agreements in a series of tit-for-tat attacks earlier today. While still hopeful for a peace deal, President Trump refuses to compromise on his demand for Iran to abandon its nuclear program.
5: They're not going to be starting the following day to develop a nuclear weapon. They were not willing to say that. I said, well, here we go. Let's do it the hard way.
1: Checking finance, one Australian dollar trading at 72 US cents.
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1: A win for the Sydney Roosters over the Gold Coast Titans 28-12, and play just beginning in the Parramatta Eels at 4-0 over the North Queensland Cowboys. In the Super Rugby, the Reds are locked with the Chiefs, 7 apiece. Earlier, the Crusaders beat the Blues 36-20. In the AFL, the Brisbane Lions are leading Carlton 29-15. Meantime, charges against AFL stars Dion Prestia and Stephen May over a late-night Boxing Day brawl outside the Continental Hotel in Sorrento on Victoria's Mornington Peninsula in 2024 have been dropped. That's the latest news and sport.
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8: Saturday the 9th of May is looking sunny right across the region with the chance of morning frost and light winds. Tamworth a low of 1 to a top of 22, Corindai a low of 1 to a top of 22, and Gunnedah a low of 4 to a top of 22 degrees. Stay safe, have a great weekend. That's the latest weather forecast.
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0: Good evening, I'm Carolee Katsimbanis. Three women linked to Islamic State remain behind bars after arriving in Australia. Three women linked to Islamic State remain behind bars after arriving in Australia. Federal Politics reporter Nelson Scott.
1: Three so-called ISIS brides were charged following their arrival into the country yesterday after 7 years living in a detention camp in Syria. A 53-year-old woman and her 31-year-old daughter were charged with slavery offences and have appeared before Melbourne Magistrates Court. The pair were remanded in custody and have a bail application scheduled for Monday afternoon. Another member of the cohort, who returned in Sydney, was charged with membership of a terrorist organisation. The 32-year-old has faced court and was refused bail to remain in prison. A fourth woman has returned into the community but is being monitored by security agencies while the children are undergoing de-radicalisation programs. Nelson Scott, Canberra.
0: And four Melbourne men aged 19 to 29 have been arrested and charged by federal authorities for allegedly sharing ISIS propaganda. Border Force officials searched their phones, allegedly discovering videos of terror attacks. The offences carry a maximum penalty of 5 years in prison. The federal government claims the budget position has improved on previous forecasts. Labor's found an additional $64 billion in savings ahead of the financial blueprint being delivered on Tuesday. Finance Minister Katie Gallagher says it will help pay down the national debt.
2: These savings will be used to offset investments in those essential services, national security, economic resilience, and some of the unavoidable pressures that we've had to deal with in this budget. It will improve the budget position overall to ensure that we are saving more than we are spending.
0: Police say they've made a significant dent in the number of pedophiles operating in New South Wales as a dedicated strike force wraps up investigations after 2.5 years. 62 residents were identified as part of the network. Detective Acting Superintendent Adam Powderley says they've now arrested every suspect, laying almost 400 charges.
3: While Strike Force Glandor may have concluded yesterday, our efforts to target these offenders have not. We will continue to target offenders that hide behind their keyboards, their usernames and handles, and we'll bring them out of every darkened corner across this state into the light.
0: Griffith University researchers have launched their annual program designed to reduce dementia risk. Professor Karen Pike says the course focuses on several tactics to help attendees retain information.
4: The evidence also shows that, you know, rather than just repeating something over and over again at the same kind of interval, the same pace, that it's actually better if you slowly increase how long it is between you repeating the information. That seems to help things stick in your brain a lot better.
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0: In the AFL, Brisbane is leading Carlton 63-18. Port Western Bulldogs are leading Port Adelaide 44-32. In the NRL, the North Queensland Cowboys leading Parramatta Eels 12-10. Earlier, a win for the Sydney Roosters over the Gold Coast Titans 28-12. In the Super Rugby, the Chiefs are leading the Reds 17-12. Earlier, a 36-20 win for the Crusaders over the Blues. And also in the Super Netball, the Adelaide Thunderbirds leading West Coast Fever 34-24. And that is the latest news and sport.
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7: Saturday the 9th of May is looking sunny right across the region with the chance of morning frost and light winds. Tamworth a low of 1 to a top of 22, Grindai a low of 1 to a top of 22, and Gunnedah a low of 4 to a top of 22 degrees. Stay safe, have a great weekend. That's the latest weather forecast.
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1: Good evening, I'm Carolee Katsimbanis. The Liberals are set to lose another federal seat, this time Farah in regional New South Wales. Polls show the real contest is between One Nation candidate David Farley and independent Michelle Millthorpe. The by-election was called after Susan Lee quit politics after she was dumped as Liberal leader in February. Her successor Angus Taylor admits the coalition has a lot of work to do to win back voter trust.
2: There's a range of factors. One of them is that we had two breakups in the space of less than a year between the Liberal Party and the National Party. But I tell you what, we are the parties that can get rid of a rotten Labor government.
1: Two so-called ISIS brides will reappear in a Melbourne court on Monday seeking bail despite being charged with crimes against humanity and slavery. 53-year-old Kausar Abbas and her 31-year-old daughter Zainab Ahmed will spend the weekend in custody. Prosecutors told the court the women will have to prove exceptional circumstances to warrant release on bail. The women have retained high-profile criminal lawyer Bill Doog, who defended Triple Mushroom murderer Erin Patterson. A third woman, who was arrested at Sydney Airport, has been charged with entering a conflict zone and knowingly being a member of a terrorist organisation. She's been refused bail and will reappear in court in July. And four Melbourne men have been charged by federal authorities for allegedly sharing ISIS propaganda. Nine police reported Gillian Lantouris.
3: Same day that these so-called ISIS brides were touching down in Melbourne, well, in the morning, Victoria Police and Australian Federal Police raided several homes in the north and southeastern suburbs, arresting four men aged between 19 and 29 years old for possessing extremist material. Now, police allege that they had been sending, sharing, receiving suspected violent extremist material, which included images and videos of previous terrorist attacks and other ISIS propaganda.
1: The offences carry a maximum penalty of 5 years in prison. Queensland's Education Minister says QLearn has been closed to stop any further access breaches following a cyber attack yesterday. Educational technology giant Instructure has been infiltrated by hackers, with thousands of student-teacher information breached. John Paul Langbrook says he's calling on the federal government for action.
4: This is an issue that's affecting Tasmania, Victoria and New South Wales as well. It's not just schools, it's universities, it's a number of institutions, and it's important, I believe, that we coordinate a national response.
1: Another case of measles has been identified in New South Wales, the 47th confirmed since the start of the year, driven by the return of travellers from Southeast Asia, where there's an active outbreak. And a toddler remains in hospital with serious neck injuries after being bitten by a dog at a home in Beaudesert, southwest of Brisbane. Investigations continue. Checking finance, one Australian dollar trading at 72 US cents.
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6: Nine Sport.
1: In the NRL and in extra time, the Parramatta Eels are leading North Queensland Cowboys 33-30. Earlier, a 28-12 win for the Sydney Roosters over the Gold Coast Titans. In the AFL, the Brisbane Lions are leading Carlton 93-71 in the last quarter, and Western Bulldogs leading Port Adelaide 60-55 in the third quarter. The Super Rugby, the Chiefs over the Reds 31-21. Earlier, a 36-20 win for the Crusaders after the Blues. And there was a 20-point win in the Super Netball for the Adelaide Thunderbirds over West Coast Fever, 65-45. And that is the latest news and sport.
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7: Saturday the 9th of May is looking sunny right across the region with the chance of morning frost and light winds. Tamworth a low of 1 to a top of 22, Corindai a low of 1 to a top of 22, and Gunnedah a low of 4 to a top of 22 degrees. Stay safe, have a great weekend. That's the latest weather forecast.
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1: Good evening, I'm Carolee Katsimbanis. Two so-called ISIS brides will reappear in a Melbourne court on Monday seeking bail, despite being charged with crimes against humanity and slavery. 53-year-old Kausar Abbas and her 31-year-old daughter Zainab Ahmed will spend the weekend in custody. Prosecutors told the court the women will have to prove exceptional circumstances to warrant release on bail. The women have retained high-profile criminal lawyer Bill Duke, who defended Triple Mushroom murderer Erin Patterson. A third woman, who was arrested at Sydney Airport, has been charged with entering a conflict zone and knowingly being a member of a terrorist organisation. She's been refused bail and will reappear in court in July. And on the same day that the so-called ISIS brides appeared in court, Victoria Police and Australian Federal Police raided several homes in Melbourne's northern and southeastern suburbs, arresting four men aged between 19 and 29 for possessing extremist material. Nine Police reporter Gillian Lantouris says they allegedly had been sending, sharing and receiving suspected violent extremist material, including images and videos of previous terrorist attacks and other ISIS propaganda.
2: Now, during these raids at a Roxburgh Park home, an AFP officer did fire a gunshot. This was unintentional and no one was injured, but the four men have faced Melbourne Magistrates Court. One of them has had a conditional bail, meaning he's back out in the community and he'll face court again in July.
1: One Nation candidate David Farley is confident he can create history and win the seat of Farah in Saturday's by-election. The contest has been called after Susan Lee quit politics after she was dumped as Liberal leader in February. With the Liberals on the nose, it's becoming a contest between Mr Farley and independent candidate Michelle Millthorpe. Mr Farley believes there's mood for change in the federal electorate.
3: Winter's arriving. But I can tell you what, the burning desire of change within the constituents is there. And I'm pretty sure comfortable saying that that will be exposed of where the constituency of Farah wants.
1: Griffith University researchers have launched their annual program designed to reduce dementia risk, with recent success reported by people in managing their memory in daily life. Professor Karen Pike says the course focuses on several tactics to help attendees retain information.
4: The evidence also shows that, you know, rather than just repeating something over and over again at the same kind of interval, the same pace, that it's actually better if you slowly increase how long it is between you repeating the information. That seems to help things stick in your brain a lot better.
1: The World Health Organization expects more cases linked to a hantavirus outbreak on a cruise ship. Passengers on board the ship are preparing to disembark and travel home this weekend. Eight cases have been reported so far. Three people have died. Checking finance, one Australian dollar buying 72 US cents.
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1: The NRL, after extra time, a win for Parramatta Eels over North Queensland Cowboys 33-30 and a 28-12 win for the Sydney Roosters over the Gold Coast Titans. The Raiders, to be bolstered by the return of Ethan Strange and Hudson Young for Sunday's clash with the Panthers. Hooker Tom Starling says they're giving themselves every chance of taking down the ladder leaders.
7: Yeah, it's going to be a good battle down here on Sunday Arvo, and we've been doing our research on them all week and making sure we can put ourselves in the best position to win this week.
1: And in the AFL, a win for the Brisbane Lions over Carlton 100-89, Western Bulldogs over Port Adelaide 74-72, and in the Super Netball, the Adelaide Thunderbirds over West Coast Fever 65-45, and that is the latest news and sport.
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8: Saturday the 9th of May is looking sunny right across the region with the chance of morning frost and light winds. Tamworth a low of 1 to a top of 22, Corindai a low of 1 to a top of 22, and Gunnedah a low of 4 to a top of 22 degrees. Stay safe, have a great weekend. That's the latest weather forecast.
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1: Hello, I'm Carolee Katsimbanis. The Prime Minister claims Saturday's by-election in Farah is a test for the new coalition leadership team. The by-election is being held after Susan Lee quit politics after she was dumped as Liberal leader in February. She held the New South Wales seat for 25 years, but it's now set to go to One Nation or an independent candidate. Anthony Albanese says if the Liberals can't hold on, that's an ominous message for the federal opposition.
2: This by-election is a test for Angus Taylor. And it's a test for Matt Canavan, and we'll see what the people of Farah think of them when they vote in the Farah by-election.
1: Three women linked to Islamic State remain behind bars after arriving in Australia, federal politics reporter Nelson Scott.
3: Three so-called ISIS brides were charged following their arrival into the country yesterday after 7 years living in a detention camp in Syria. A 53-year-old woman and her 31-year-old daughter were charged with slavery offences and have appeared before Melbourne Magistrates Court. The pair were remanded in custody and have a bail application scheduled for Monday afternoon. Another member of the cohort, who returned in Sydney, was charged with membership of a terrorist organisation. The 32-year-old has faced court and was refused bail to remain in prison. A fourth woman has returned into the community but is being monitored by security agencies while the children are undergoing de-radicalisation programs. Nelson Scott, Canberra.
1: Four Melbourne men aged 19 to 29 have been arrested and charged by federal authorities for allegedly sharing ISIS propaganda. Border Force officials searched their phones, allegedly discovering videos of terror attacks. The offences carry a maximum penalty of 5 years in prison. Police in New South Wales have made a major dent in a nationwide pedophile network. Madeline McNeil reports.
4: Strike Force Glandor was launched in 2023 after police uncovered a network of more than 700 alleged offenders accused of using an international cloud-based storage system to share child abuse material. Of those identified, 61 men and one woman were found to be living in New South Wales. 2.5 years later, detectives have arrested and charged the 62nd and final suspect. Their efforts have seen the largest amount of child abuse material linked to one investigation seized in the state's history, close to 400 charges laid and 20 child victims identified and safeguarded. Madeline McNeil reporting.
1: The precarious ceasefire in the Middle East remains under a cloud, with the US, Iran and Israel all breaching the no-fire agreements in a series of tit-for-tat attacks earlier on Friday. While still hopeful for a peace deal, President Trump refuses to compromise on his demand for Iran to abandon its nuclear program.
5: They're not going to be starting the following day to develop a nuclear weapon. But they were not willing to say that. I said, well, here we go. Let's do it the hard way.
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7: Nine Sport.
1: AFL, a win for the Brisbane Lions over Carlton, 100-89. Carlton coach Michael Voss says the team began to fight back, and even though they didn't win, they improved on recent weeks.
8: What you could tell was, you know, certainly from after half-time, you could definitely see there was a confidence growing within the group. You know, it seemed like all those sort of little battles that were starting to win.
1: Western Bulldogs over Port Adelaide, 74-72. In the NRL, after extra time, a win for the Parramatta Eels over the North Queensland Cowboys, 33-30. A 28-12 win for the Sydney Roosters over the Gold Coast Titans. And in the Super Rugby, well, it was a win for the Chiefs and also the Crusaders. And that is coming up to the latest news and sport.
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9: Good morning, Saturday the 9th of May. Sunny conditions today, 2 degrees expected overnight. Headed towards 22 degrees for Tamworth. Quirindi, 2 to 23. And Gunnedah headed towards the top of 22 degrees. There is a chance of some fog around in the early morning and the chance of some frost, and then in for a nice sunny day. Sunday, looking sunny as well, top of 24. And Monday, 24 and mostly sunny.
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1: Members of the Northern New South Wales Federation of the Justices of the Peace, the Tamworth Branch, JP Community Information Desk will be available at the Red Cross House in Cable Avenue, Tamworth. 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
1: Good morning, I'm Carolee Katsimbanis. One Nation candidate David Farley is confident he can create history and win the seat of Farrah in Saturday's by-election. The contest has been called after Susan Lee quit politics after she was dumped as Liberal leader in February. With the Liberals on the nose, it's becoming a contest between Mr. Farley and independent candidate Michelle Millthorpe. Mr. Farley believes there's mood for change in the federal electorate.
2: Winter's arriving. But I can tell you what, the burning desire of change within the constituents is there. And I'm pretty sure comfortable saying that that will be exposed of where the constituency of Farrah wants.
1: The opposition is sceptical the federal government has found $64 billion in savings ahead of Tuesday's budget. Labor says the extra funds have come through reducing spending on some programs and scrapping the northern half of the Inland Rail. The Treasurer says the savings will be used to help pay down some of the national debt. But Liberal leader Angus Taylor says he's doubtful they exist at all.
3: I never believed this Treasurer when he says there's going to be savings. They're always made up. What we know is spending is growing twice as fast as the economy. We know that. We know the Reserve Bank Governor has done something which is very rare for Reserve Bank Governors, called out the government's spending.
1: Three women linked to Islamic State remain behind bars after arriving in Australia, having lived in a detention camp in Syria for the last 7 years. A 53-year-old woman and her 31-year-old daughter were charged. Three women linked to Islamic State remain behind bars after arriving in Australia, having lived in a detention camp in Syria for the last 7 years. A 53-year-old woman and her 31-year-old daughter were charged with crimes against humanity and slavery offences and have appeared before Melbourne Magistrates Court. The pair were remanded in custody and have a bail application scheduled for Monday afternoon. A 32-year-old who returned to Sydney was charged with membership of a terrorist organisation, refused bail to reappear in July. A fourth woman has returned into the community but is being monitored by security agencies while the children are undergoing de-radicalisation programs. Meantime, there's also been police raids. Four Melbourne men aged 19 to 29 have been arrested and charged by federal authorities for allegedly sharing ISIS propaganda. Queensland's Education Minister says QLearn has been closed to stop any further access breaches following Thursday's cyber attack. Educational technology giant Instructure has been infiltrated by hackers with thousands of student-teacher information breached. John Paul Lambrook says he's calling on the federal government for action.
4: This is an issue that's affecting Tasmania, Victoria and New South Wales as well. It's not just schools, it's universities, it's a number of institutions, and it's important, I believe, that we coordinate a national response.
1: Also making news, the World Health Organization expects more cases linked to a hantavirus outbreak on a cruise ship. 8 cases have been reported so far, 3 people have died, passengers are preparing to head home.
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6: Nine Sport.
1: AFL, an 11-point win for Brisbane over Carlton, 100-89. And right down to the wire, a 2-point win for Western Bulldogs over Port Adelaide, 74-72. Fremantle skipper Alex Pearce will miss at least one match due to a knee injury suffered in the win over Hawthorn. In the NRL, the Sydney Roosters enjoyed a 28-12 win over the Gold Coast Titans, and after extra time, a win for the Parramatta Eels over the North Queensland Cowboys, 33-30.
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7: Good morning, Saturday the 9th of May. Sunny conditions today, 2 degrees expected overnight, headed towards 22 degrees for Tamworth. Quirindi, 2 to 23, and Gunnedah headed towards the top of 22 degrees. There's a chance of some fog around in the early morning, and the chance of some frost, and then in for a nice sunny day. Sunday, looking sunny as well, top of 24, and Monday 24 and mostly sunny.
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1: Hello, I'm Carolee Katsimbanis. The Albanese government maintains it had no power to block the return of the latest cohort of ISIS brides returning to Australia from Syria because they are Australian citizens. But the opposition claims the immediate arrests of three of the four women is proof more could have been done. 53-year-old Kausar Abbas and her 31-year-old daughter Zainab Ahmed have appeared before Melbourne Magistrates Court and are spending the weekend in custody. They're charged with crimes against humanity and slavery and have a bail application scheduled for Monday afternoon. Janae Safa, who flew into Sydney, has been refused bail in court. She's charged with entering a conflict zone and knowingly joining ISIS and will reappear in court in July. Shadow Home Affairs Minister John O'Donoghue believes they could have used the Passport Act or temporary exclusion orders to block their passports being issued.
2: While the powers are limited, and yes, there are high thresholds, I'm not convinced we went anywhere near looking at using those powers. And you know what? If the powers under the laws as they stand today weren't strong enough, we'd invited the government to bring us all back to Parliament to pass laws that were strong enough.
1: Several homes in Melbourne's northern and southeastern suburbs have been raided, with federal police arresting four men aged between 19 and 29 for possessing extremist material. Nine Police reporter Gillian Lantouris says they'd been allegedly sending, sharing and receiving images and videos of previous terrorist attacks and other ISIS propaganda.
3: Now, during these raids at a Roxburgh Park home, an AFP officer did fire a gunshot. This was unintentional and no one was injured, but the four men have faced Melbourne Magistrates Court. One of them has had conditional bail, meaning he's back out in the community and he'll face court again in July.
1: The Liberals are set to lose another federal seat, this time Farah in regional New South Wales. Polls show the real contest is between One Nation candidate David Farley and independent Michelle Millthorpe. The by-election was called after Susan Lee quit politics after she was dumped as Liberal leader in February. Her successor Angus Taylor admits the coalition has a lot of work to do to win back voter trust.
4: There's a range of factors. One of them is that we had two breakups in the space of less than a year between the Liberal Party and the National Party. But I tell you what, we are the parties that can get rid of a rotten Labor government.
1: Also making news, Communications Minister Annika Wells has apologised after the Independent Expenses Authority found she'd breached regulations on four separate trips. She's now repaid the $10,000 for breaking travel rules. A 2.5-year strike force operation has seen the largest amount of child abuse material seized in New South Wales history. 62 people have now been charged under Strike Force Glandor and almost 400 charges laid. And overseas, three hikers have been killed and 10 remain missing after a volcano erupted on Indonesia's eastern Halmahera Island. Ash clouds are hampering the search efforts.
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1: NRL, after extra time, a win for the Parramatta Eels over the North Queensland Cowboys, 33-30. Earlier, a 28-12 win for the Sydney Roosters over the Gold Coast Titans. AFL, and a win for the Brisbane Lions over Carlton, 100-89. It was a two-point win for Western Bulldogs over Port Adelaide, 74-72. And a 20-point win in the Super Netball for the Adelaide Thunderbirds over West Coast Fever, 65-45.
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7: Good morning, Saturday the 9th of May. Sunny conditions today, 2 degrees expected overnight. Headed towards 22 degrees for Tamworth. Quirindi 2 to 23 and Gunnedah headed towards the top of 22 degrees. There is a chance of some fog around in the early morning and the chance of some frost, and then in for a nice sunny day. Sunday looking sunny as well, top of 24, and Monday 24 and mostly sunny.
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1: Good morning, I'm Carolee Katsimbanis. One Nation candidate David Farley is confident he can create history and win the seat of Farrah in Saturday's by-election. The contest has been called after Susan Lee quit politics after she was dumped as Liberal leader in February. With the Liberals on the nose, it's becoming a contest between Mr. Farley and independent candidate Michelle Millthorpe. Mr. Farley believes there's mood for change in the federal electorate.
2: Winter's arriving, but I can tell you what, the burning desire of change within the constituencies there. And I'm pretty sure comfortable saying that that will be exposed of where the constituency of Farrah wants.
1: The opposition is sceptical the federal government has found $64 billion in savings ahead of Tuesday's budget. Labor says the extra funds have come through reducing spending on some programs and scrapping the northern half of the Inland Rail. The Treasurer says the savings will be used to help pay down some of the national debt. But Liberal leader Angus Taylor says he's doubtful they exist at all.
3: I never believe this Treasurer when he says there's going to be savings. They're always made up. What we know is spending is growing twice as fast as the economy. We know that. We know the Reserve Bank Governor has done something which is very rare for Reserve Bank Governors, called out the government's spending.
1: Three women linked to Islamic State remain behind bars after arriving in Australia, having lived in a detention camp in Syria for the last 7 years. A 53-year-old woman and her 31-year-old daughter were charged. Three women linked to Islamic State remain behind bars after arriving in Australia, having lived in a detention camp in Syria for the last 7 years. A 53-year-old woman and her 31-year-old daughter were charged with crimes against humanity and slavery offences and have appeared before Melbourne Magistrates Court. The pair were remanded in custody and have a bail application scheduled for Monday afternoon. A 32-year-old who returned to Sydney was charged with membership of a terrorist organisation, refused bail to reappear in July. A fourth woman has returned into the community but is being monitored by security agencies while the children are undergoing de-radicalisation programs. Meantime, there's also been police raids. Four Melbourne men aged 19 to 29 have been arrested and charged by federal authorities for allegedly sharing ISIS propaganda. Queensland's Education Minister says QLearn has been closed to stop any further access breaches following Thursday's cyber attack. Educational technology giant Instructure has been infiltrated by hackers with thousands of student-teacher information breached. John Paul Lambrook says he's calling on the federal government for action.
4: This is an issue that's affecting Tasmania, Victoria and New South Wales as well. It's not just schools, it's universities, it's a number of institutions, and it's important, I believe, that we coordinate a national response.
1: Also making news, the World Health Organization expects more cases linked to a Handa virus outbreak on a cruise ship. 8 cases have been reported so far, 3 people have died, passengers are preparing to head home.
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6: Nine Sport.
1: AFL, an 11-point win for Brisbane over Carlton, 100-89. And right down to the wire, a 2-point win for Western Bulldogs over Port Adelaide, 74-72. Fremantle skipper Alex Pearce will miss at least one match due to a knee injury suffered in the win over Hawthorn. In the NRL, the Sydney Roosters enjoyed a 28-12 win over the Gold Coast Titans, and after extra time, a win for the Parramatta Eels over the North Queensland Cowboys, 33-30.
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7: Good morning, Saturday the 9th of May. Sunny conditions today, 2 degrees expected overnight, headed towards 22 degrees for Tamworth. Quirindi, 2 to 23, and Gunnedah headed towards the top of 22 degrees. There is a chance of some fog around in the early morning, and the chance of some frost, and then in for a nice sunny day. Sunday, looking sunny as well, top of 24, and Monday 24 and mostly sunny.
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1: Hello, I'm Carolee Katsimbanis. The Albanese government maintains it had no power to block the return of the latest cohort of ISIS brides returning to Australia from Syria because they are Australian citizens. But the opposition claims the immediate arrests of three of the four women is proof more could have been done. 53-year-old Kausar Abbas and her 31-year-old daughter Zainab Ahmed have appeared before Melbourne Magistrates Court and are spending the weekend in custody. They're charged with crimes against humanity and slavery and have a bail application scheduled for Monday afternoon. Janae Safar, who flew into Sydney, has been refused bail in court. She's charged with entering a conflict zone and knowingly joining ISIS and will reappear in court in July. Shadow Home Affairs Minister John O'Donoghue believes they could have used the Passport Act or temporary exclusion orders to block their passports being issued.
2: While the powers are limited, and yes, there are high thresholds, I'm not convinced we went anywhere near looking at using those powers. And you know what? If the powers under the laws as they stand today weren't strong enough, we'd invited the government to bring us all back to Parliament to pass laws that were strong enough.
1: Several homes in Melbourne's northern and southeastern suburbs have been raided, with federal police arresting four men aged between 19 and 29 for possessing extremist material. Nine Police reporter Gillian Lantouris says they'd been allegedly sending, sharing and receiving images and videos of previous terrorist attacks and other ISIS propaganda.
3: Now, during these raids at a Roxburgh Park home, an AFP officer did fire a gunshot. This was unintentional and no one was injured, but the four men have faced Melbourne Magistrates Court. One of them has had a conditional bail, meaning he's back out in the community and he'll face court again in July.
1: The Liberals are set to lose another federal seat, this time Farah in regional New South Wales. Polls show the real contest is between One Nation candidate David Farley and independent Michelle Millthorpe. The by-election was called after Susan Lee quit politics after she was dumped as Liberal leader in February. Her successor Angus Taylor admits the coalition has a lot of work to do to win back voter trust.
4: There's a range of factors. One of them is that we had two breakups in the space of less than a year between the Liberal Party and the National Party. But I tell you what, we are the parties that can get rid of a rotten Labor government.
1: Also making news, Communications Minister Annika Wells has apologised after the Independent Expenses Authority found she'd breached regulations on four separate trips. She's now repaid the $10,000 for breaking travel rules. A 2.5-year strike force operation has seen the largest amount of child abuse material seized in New South Wales history. 62 people have now been charged under Strike Force Glandor and almost 400 charges laid. And overseas, three hikers have been killed and 10 remain missing after a volcano erupted on Indonesia's eastern Halmahera Island. Ash clouds are hampering the search efforts.
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1: NRL, after extra time, a win for the Parramatta Eels over the North Queensland Cowboys, 33-30. Earlier, a 28-12 win for the Sydney Roosters over the Gold Coast Titans. AFL, and a win for the Brisbane Lions over Carlton, 100-89. It was a two-point win for Western Bulldogs over Port Adelaide, 74-72. And a 20-point win in the Super Netball for the Adelaide Thunderbirds over West Coast Fever, 65-45.
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7: Good morning, Saturday the 9th of May. Sunny conditions today, 2 degrees expected overnight. Headed towards 22 degrees for Tamworth. Quirindi 2 to 23 and Gunnedah headed towards the top of 22 degrees. There is a chance of some fog around in the early morning and the chance of some frost and then in for a nice sunny day. Sunday looking sunny as well, top of 24 and Monday 24 and mostly sunny.
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1: It's 6 o'clock. Good morning. I'm Toby Goff. A police investigation is underway in Sydney's West after a high-speed pursuit ended with the suspect firing shots in a residential street. Chris McCarthy reports.
2: The pursuit began last night in South Wentworthville when the driver of a Nissan Ute failed to stop for highway patrol officers. The chase tore through the streets of Merrylands and Guildford, the Ute then colliding with another vehicle and coming to a halt on Guildford Road, where the driver jumped from the car and fired 3 to 4 shots into the air before fleeing the scene. No one was injured during the incident. The man remains at large and is described as wearing a bright orange shirt. Anyone with CCTV or dashcam footage is being asked to contact Crime Stoppers. Chris McCarthy, Sydney.
1: Voters in the regional New South Wales seat of Farrer are heading to the polls to select a new candidate. The by-election was called after former local member Susan Lee quit politics after being dumped as Liberal leader. With support for the Libs waning, the seat is expected to fall to One Nation. If it wins, it would give the minor party its second seat in the lower house of federal parliament. Members of Australia's Yazidi community who fled persecution in the Middle East say they've been re-traumatised by the arrival of 4 so-called ISIS brides. Carolee Katsimbanis explains.
3: Prime Minister Anthony Albanese declared he had zero sympathy for any Australians who travelled to join ISIS. And so Yazidi community leaders are calling on him and authorities to hold anyone who enslaved or abused Yazidis accountable. 2 of the ISIS women have been remanded in custody in Melbourne over the weekend. They're charged with crimes against humanity and slavery offences. But there are also another 20 ISIS-linked women and children in Syria who could seek to return to Australia in coming weeks. Carolee Katsimbanis reporting.
1: People in the Sutherland Shire are being asked to check the New South Wales Health website after another confirmed case of measles. The patient recently returned from Southeast Asia, where there is an active outbreak of the disease. Former Labor leader Bill Shorten says he feels vindicated by reports the federal government will overhaul housing tax breaks in next week's budget. Shorten claims his 2019 election platform was ahead of its time and that voters are now ready for the action on housing. Also making news, a New South Wales police operation targeting drug driving is in place across the weekend, and dementia has now overtaken heart disease as the leading cause of death in Australia. To finance, the Dow Jones is trading down 5 points, the Nasdaq up 431, and one Australian dollar is currently buying 72.47 US cents.
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1: The Eels have held on for a Golden Point triumph over the Cowboys in Townsville with a penalty cherry on top, making it 33-30 at full time. It was Parramatta skipper Mitch Moses who took the match-winning field goal, as heard on the continuous call team.
4: 28 metres away from the goal line. They're in field goal territory now. It goes to Moses. A long-range field goal attempt. It looks good. It looks good. He's kicked the goal. He's kicked the field goal. The Parramatta Eels have won it.
1: In last night's other clash, the dominant Roosters knocked down the Titans 28-12. The Chiefs have taken a 10-point win over the Reds in the Super Rugby. In Christchurch, the Crusaders landed on top of the Blues 36 points to 20. In AFL action, the Lions down the Carlton Blues 100-89 at the Gabba. And Australia's Alexander Vukic has been eliminated from the Italian Open. He fell to world number 16 Tommy Paul in the round of 64 in straight sets. 6:04, that's news and sport.
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6: And good morning, Saturday the 9th of May. Looking sunny today, 2 degrees overnight, headed towards a top of 22 degrees for Tamworth. Corindai 23 today for our live broadcast after 2 overnight, and Gunnedah 4 overnight to top of 22 degrees. There is a chance of some morning frost about, but in for a nice day and some light winds. Sunday much the same, 5 to 24, and Monday mostly sunny and a top of 24 degrees.
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0: 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That's Anne Murray, and I just fall in love again. I was so blessed to speak to her many years ago and interview her, and yeah, she's an absolute gem.
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0: Ah, what a voice. One of the most unique voices throughout music history. The guy that was known as the King of Hearts, the Big O, Roy Orbison. Sadly, we lost old Roy at the age of 52 back in the year of 1988 when he died of a heart attack.
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0: There's one of our great mates from the 1960s. Of course, hits like Moni Moni, Dragging the Line, I Think We're Alone Now, Hanky Panky, that one, one of his big ones, Crimson and Clover, Tommy James and the Shondells on 88.9 and 99.5 FM.
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1: It's 7 o'clock. Good morning. I'm Toby Goff. One Nation is facing its next crucial test to see if it can snatch the seat of Farah from the Liberals after 25 years. Federal politics editor Michael Packey is covering the by-election.
2: David Farley is odds-on favourite to win the regional New South Wales seat of Farah for One Nation and represent the vast electorate in Canberra. The seat had been held by Susan Lee for a quarter of a century before she quit politics after being dumped as Liberal leader in February. Polling shows the Libs will struggle to hold on, with Mr. Farley and independent Michelle Millthorpe the front runners out of 12 candidates. If One Nation is able to snatch Farah, it'll give the minor party two seats in the lower house of federal parliament and follows its solid showing in the South Australian election. Michael Packey, Albury.
1: US President Donald Trump has announced a three-day ceasefire between Russia and Ukraine, coinciding with this weekend's Victory Day celebrations. The deal, which reportedly begins today, includes a total suspension of military activity and a swap of 1,000 prisoners from each side. While the president is describing it as the beginning of the end of the war, neither Moscow nor Kiev has officially confirmed the agreement. Members of Australia's Yazidi community say the return of so-called ISIS brides from a Syrian refugee camp has caused significant re-traumatisation. The three Australian women are now facing crimes against humanity and slavery charges in Sydney and Melbourne. People in the Sutherland Shire are being asked to check the New South Wales Health website after another confirmed case of measles. The patient recently returned from Southeast Asia, where there is an active outbreak of the disease. Southeastern Sydney LHD's Dr. Anthea Catalaris says anyone who's been in the area should check whether they may have been exposed.
3: A full list of locations is available on the New South Wales Health website, but some of the key locations include the Southgate Shopping Centre, some locations in Kareela Village and several other locations in Sutherland Shire.
1: A manhunt is underway in Sydney's west after a police pursuit ended in a shooting. Officers attempted to pull over a ute in South Wentworthville last night before the driver led them on a chase through Merrylands in Guildford. The suspect fired several shots into the air before fleeing on foot. He remains at large. And Sydney Metro services are closed this weekend for more testing for the South West connection. The M1 line will be closed an additional six times over the next 3 months. Buses will replace services between Chatswood and Sydenham. Checking finance, the Dow Jones is down, the Nasdaq trading up, and one Australian dollar is buying at 72.47 US cents.
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1: Parramatta has defeated North Queensland in a round 10 thriller. Andrew Lucas reports.
4: The Eels have beaten the Cowboys 33-30 in a heart-stopping Golden Point clash in Townsville. It was 30-all after regulation time before Mitchell Moses nailed the match-winning field goal in the 81st minute. The drama wasn't over as Parramatta were then awarded a penalty goal for foul play. For the Cowboys, Jason Tamalolo became the most capped Cowboy in history. Earlier, the Roosters made it six wins in a row, defeating the Titans 28-12 in Gosford. Andrew Lucas, Sydney.
1: In the Super Rugby, wins for the Chiefs and Crusaders. Novak Djokovic has suffered a shock exit from the Italian Open, going down to Croatia's Dino Prozimic despite being a set-up. And Minwu Lee was the best of the Aussies in round one of the PGA Tour event at Quail Hollow. It's 7:04. That's news and sport.
5: Across New England, the Northwest and the Liverpool Plains, this is Woodley's Weather. 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
6: And good morning, Saturday the 9th of May. Looking sunny today, 2 degrees overnight, headed towards a top of 22 degrees for Tamworth. Corindai 23 today for our live broadcast after 2 overnight, and Gunnedah 4 overnight to top of 22 degrees. There is a chance of some morning frost about, but in for a nice day and some light winds. Sunday much the same, 5 to 24, and Monday mostly sunny and a top of 24 degrees.
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0: All the big 70 sounds of ABBA, Agnetha, Bjorn, Benny, and Frida. That's ABBA.
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0: One of the top-selling solo artists of all time, with 2 diamond, 43 platinum, 26 gold albums, as well as 85 top 40 hits, that's Sir Elton John.
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0: 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That one's done its job. 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

The band that was formed in Boston in the mid-70s and had a number of great songs just like that. I love them. They are The Cars.

101.9 FM on a Saturday morning. Thanks very much for your company today. Stand by for Johnny Mac and also Scotty and Macca, broadcasting live from Quirindi. Have a great weekend.

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1: It's 8 o'clock. Good morning. I'm Toby Goff. One Nation is poised to win a crucial by-election today, which would hand the party another seat in federal parliament. Michael Packey reports from Albury.
2: Poll after poll shows One Nation is on track to claim the regional New South Wales seat of Farrer, with David Farley set to join Barnaby Joyce as the party's second MP in the lower house. The 69-year-old businessman has come under greater scrutiny in the lead-up to today's federal by-election, with questions over his political history and level of support for One Nation's policy platform. The by-election was called after former member Susan Lee quit politics following her dumping as Liberal leader in February. With the Libs on the nose, the contest is shaping up to be a battle between Mr. Farley and independent candidate Michelle Millthorpe. Michael Packey, Albury.
1: The US military says it's disabled two Iranian oil tankers as Donald Trump warns of further strikes if Tehran rejects his latest peace proposal. The tankers were reportedly fired upon while attempting to breach an American blockade in the Strait of Hormuz. Secretary of State Marco Rubio says Washington is still awaiting a serious offer from Iran to end the conflict. The Deputy Prime Minister has denied claims the government is assisting the so-called ISIS brides who return to Australia. Three of the women who returned from a Syrian refugee camp have since been charged with crimes against humanity and terrorism offences, but claims have emerged one of the women who returned to Melbourne and was not arrested may be eligible for government financial assistance. Speaking on today, Richard Miles says none of the women are being helped.
3: I mean, you're speculating about it. I'm making it really clear that they've not received any taxpayer support.
4: Will
3: and they've not been repatriated. Well, they've not received any assistance from the government in terms of being repatriated back to Australia.
1: The state's crackdown on service stations has revealed the best and worst areas of Sydney for price gouging. Almost a third of stations in West Ryde have been fined for mismatches between prices at the pump and online, while Liverpool has recorded a perfect score. Fair Trading Minister Anilak Chantavong says the overall compliance rate is sitting at 95%.
5: We want this to be 100%. Motorists should never be ripped off at the bowser, wherever they are. So that's why our inspections and compliance blitz will continue to make sure that motorists always get the best and the fairest price.
1: Also making news, a state police operation is targeting drug driving across the weekend, and dementia has now overtaken heart disease as the leading cause of death in Australia. In finance, the Dow Jones has closed up at 12 points, the NASDAQ up 440. One Australian dollar is buying 72.49 US cents.
0: 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TBS, Cornrow, Dampier and Goonan Street, Tamminda.
1: The Roosters have made it 6 NRL wins on the trot after a 28-12 domination over the Titans at home. It continues the rough run for the Gold Coast side under new coach Josh Hannay, with just 2 victories to boot after round 10. But Sydney coach Trent Robinson says they shouldn't be ruled out of a strong season finish.
6: They're going to beat some teams. I think you can see that they're getting better, and for us to win that 60-play sequence there, and I actually really enjoyed the contest.
1: In last night's other clash, the Eels knocked down the Cowboys in Golden Point to win 33-30 after a penalty shot. In the Super Rugby, the Reds have fallen short to the Chiefs 31-21, while the Crusaders roll past the Blues to win 36-20. And Australia's Alex de Minaur has been knocked out of the round of 64 at the Italian Tennis Open. He went up against local hero Matteo Arnaldi 6-4, but failed to capitalise. 8:04, News and Sport.
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8: And a very good morning. I'm enjoying these gentlemen hours, I can tell you that. 8:04, Johnny Mack here now on the Saturday morning. The chance of a bit of fog around early this morning, that'll burn off pretty quickly. Now, there is the chance of morning frost, a sunny afternoon with light winds. Just another beautiful day here. Overnight tonight, 5 degrees, 24 the high. Should be sunny for our Sunday. Monday looking pretty good. Back to work in 24. Bit of cloud around for Tuesday and Wednesday. Having a look around the region for today, Tamworth, Gunnedah and Baraba. Also Manila all heading towards 22. Quirindi and Narrabri should get to 23. Walker, your high today 19. Nundle, you'll get to around 21. In Gunnedah right now, 9.5 degrees. Quirindi, big day down there today. Looking forward to that. It's 9.5 degrees, and also in Tamworth. You're up to date. It is now 8:05. Good morning.
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Sunday morning with Johnny Mac, and that's freedom. It's 9:08. Very good morning. What a beautiful day outside. Don't forget the team down there, Macca and Scotty in Corindai today. We'll be broadcasting in and out all day, well, right through till about 2 o'clock, and celebrating what's happening down there in Corindai. Coming up in very, very soon is what's on in Tamworth. So if you're looking for something to do today, keep listening, because what are we, 10, 15 minutes away from having a look at what's on just on 10 past 8. Don't forget, Fire and Rescue New South Wales Station 448. That's the one out at the Long Yard. Of course, having a big open day today, a lot of fun. We'll find out more about that through the morning as well. Here are the Pet Shop Boys, Saturday morning. And go west, nor east.

0: aren't you a lucky chap? She's in love with you. That is Susie Quattro. This is 88.9 FM and 99.5 live, and a local Pet Shop Boys in there as well with Go West, just on 18 past 8 now. Johnny Mack here. Coming up in just a moment, we'll have a look at what's on in the Tamworth region. Got some great music through the next hour. Lainey Wilson and Miranda Lambert with Good Horses, Green Day, Phil Collins is there. Mama Cass, oh, great to hear her. And Ella Langley in a great song called Choosing Texas.
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That is Lainey Wilson and Miranda Lambert. Good song, good horses, 25 past 8 now. Don't forget, after 9 o'clock, we'll be going live down to Quirindi, back and forth all day, well, almost all day, through till about 2 o'clock. And Scotty and Macca down there celebrating. This is Green Day, Saturday morning, Johnny Mac here, and the Boulevard of Broken Dreams.

0: That is Green Day and the Boulevard of Broken Dreams. We've all been down here, haven't we? Just on 29 past 8 now, Johnny Mack here joining me from New South Wales Fire and Rescue from Station 448. Jason Lee, good morning.
1: Good morning, Johnny. How are you?
0: I'm very well, thanks. Big day down there, of course, today. Tell us some of the things that are happening. You're having your opening day.
1: Yeah, definitely. We're opening the doors from 10 a.m. Sorry about that.
0: That's right.
1: And
0: live radio, mate. You can't beat it.
1: So we're going to have kitchen fire simulators, fire truck races, tours through the fire trucks, new and old. The Tamworth Classic fire engines will be down there making a sausage sizzle. We're going to have Delish on wheels, serving ice cream. There'll be a coffee van there. A rescue demonstration. We'll be cutting up a car that's been wrecked. And just heaps more. A few little safety talks throughout the day and all these demonstrations sort of every half hour or hour.
0: That's always a good thing to watch, watching them cut those cars up with those jewels of life things. They really get into the metal, don't they?
1: Absolutely, yeah. It's very impressive to see how easily the tools will go through the metal like butter.
0: Yeah, they do. Just incredible. You wouldn't want to get your finger caught in one of those. Now, I remember a few years ago being down there and those fire hose mini truck races. How good are they? They were actually invented, designed or whatever by a firefighter down there some years ago, weren't they?
1: Absolutely, yeah. He's retired now. Rob Eckersley makes them for us. And he's made them for stations all around the state now. They've seen ours on Facebook and they've rang in and to see where we got them from. And so Rob's been pretty busy making those since he's retired.
0: From retirement to fire truck building.
1: Yeah, absolutely.
0: Oh, they were a lot of fun. I remember getting very wet with one of them at one stage. Anyway, on with it.
1: Yeah, the kids love it. That's pretty much the main attraction.
0: You've got us just talking about those little fire trucks. The thought that went into running down the hoses through the middle of them—just an amazing thought. Clever man.
1: Yeah, absolutely. Well, there was a lot of discussion a few years back about how we would do it, if we'd put them on cables or something to reel them back up, and how we keep them on a track without them falling over and so on. And yeah, Rob just, with his years of experience in cabinet making and carpentry, came up with the idea to run them just along one of our hoses, designed them specifically to run along a 70mm hose and be pushed by 38mm hoses.
0: Yeah, it's incredible. Fun to watch, too. Just before I let you go, the kitchen fire stimulations, they are very important for people to have a look at, aren't they? Burning fat and things like that on the oven top.
1: Yeah, well, everybody has heard at some stage through life not to put water on a cooking fire or a fat fire, and this demonstration shows you exactly why. We have just about 100 millilitres of oil in the bottom of the pan. We heat that up till it catches fire, and we put about 50 millilitres of water on it, which is not much. It's just half a cup.
0: Half a cup, right.
1: And the fireball that comes out of it's pretty impressive.
0: Yeah, away it goes. And, of course, the other thing, if you're looking for a career with Fire and Rescue, you're down there. You're the recruitment officer too, I believe, and they can come and talk to you about joining up.
1: Yeah, doesn't matter where you're from. I look after most of the stations in our region. In Region North, there's about 20-odd stations. And between me and one of our other firefighters, we'll get you sorted out with an application.
0: Good on you, Jason. We'll talk to you just before 9 o'clock.

0: 7 o'clock. Enjoy your day. I hope it goes very well for 448. And of course, it's not just 448 that's open today, is it? It's a number of them right round the region.
1: Every station in the state's open today, and including Tamworth Station across town on Carthage Street. They'll be open. They have some demonstrations of their own. They usually do rescue demos and do a demonstration of when they're pulling up to an emergency and how they all jump out of the truck and get in all their kit and everything like that. It's really impressive to watch them work.
0: Good on you, mate. We'll talk to you a bit later on in the morning.
1: Righto. Thanks, Johnny.
0: Thanks, mate.
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1: And a very good morning, 22 away from 9 now. What a beautiful day outside. We're having the chance of fog. That'll go. We'll forget that now. And a bit of morning frost around. Much the same for tomorrow. A sunny afternoon in the forecast for our Saturday. Overnight tonight, 5 degrees, 24 the high, and a sunny day for Sunday. Monday looking pretty good too, 24 and partly a bit of cloud around starting to come in now. 23 for Tuesday and Wednesday and a bit of cloud around. In Gunnedah right now, we're sitting on 12 degrees. In Quirindi, 12.7. Here in Tamworth, we have 9.5 degrees. You're up to date. It's 21.5 away from 9.
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3: Now to sing this lovely ballad, here is Mama Cass.

0: Is that a good song or what? That is Ella Langley and Tucson, Texas. Just on 14 minutes away from 9, having a quick look at some of the sport on in the region for our Saturday. Well, we'll start with Rugby Union, the game of the gods. The Barbarians versus St Albert's College being held up at Alcatraz in Armidale. Kicking off up there at 12:50, Rob College versus Tenterfield Bumblebees at Glen and the Glen Innes Elks. That's //whatever. And that's in Armidale, the Bellevue Oval at the Uni. Kickoff of that game is 2:15. The Dorigo Rangers and the Walker Rams playing at the Dorigo Sports Ground. Kickoff for 2 for that. Another good game, the Armidale Blues versus the Barabba Rams. It's being held at Moran Oval in Armidale. Kickoff for that one is at 2:15. Just having a look over the page we go. The Central North Island, the Narrabri Blue Bloods, like that, versus the Pirates. It's a family fun day held at the Pirates Rugby Club, kicking off at 12 o'clock today. The Maori Wee Bowler Bulls versus Corindai Lions, that'll be a great game, celebrating our mum's theme down there. That's kickoff at 12:50, 10 to 1. And the Gunnedah Devils and versus the Inverell Highlanders, that's being held at Gunnedah Rugby Club at Gunnedah. Kick off at 12:50. That'd be a good game too. We'll have a look at some of the other sport that's on through the morning, of course. Coming up to 12 and a half minutes away from news and weather at 9.
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0: That is Sophie Alice Baxter and Murder on the Dance Floor. She was out here not so long ago, just on 7 minutes away from nine. We'll update news and weather at nine. Joining me now again, Jason Lee from Fire and Rescue. Jason, what's news?
1: Mate, we're all down here now. We've got all hands on deck, setting up, getting ready to open the doors at 10 o'clock for everyone to come for a look.
0: So heated the barbecue up, ready with the sausage sizzle. Who's doing that? The classic fire people.
1: Classic fire engines. So they're a bunch of retired firefighters that spend their weekends restoring old fire.

0: being held at Katingal at the reserve down there. Gates open from 9 o'clock today. Be a great game of a rugby league, that one. It's 9 o'clock. That's news time.
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2: It's 9 o'clock. Good morning. I'm Toby Goff. The key candidates in the Farrer by-election have cast their votes ahead of one of the most crucial political contests in decades. Federal politics editor Michael Packey reports from Albury.
3: Accompanied by a media pack and a throng of volunteers dressed in orange and handing out how-to-vote cards, David Farley has cast his ballot here at the Albury Public School. The 69-year-old businessman is hoping to create a major upset tonight if he wins the long-held Liberal seat of Farrer for One Nation. It would give the minor party two seats in the lower house of federal parliament. Mr. Farley is expected to campaign with One Nation leader Pauline Hanson, travelling the vast New South Wales electorate, which reaches the South Australian border. With the Liberals not expected to hold on to the regional seat, the other main contender is independent Michelle Millthorpe, who's casting her vote at the Jindra Public School this morning. Michael Packey, Albury.
2: Authorities are bracing for a wave of new arrivals from Syrian refugee camps after 13 people successfully returned to Australia using their own travel arrangements. Around 20 Australians remain in northern Syria, with many expected to follow the same path home as the so-called ISIS brides. Three of the women have already been charged with slavery and terror offences. US President Donald Trump is warning Iran of violent consequences if it fails to accept a new peace agreement to end the war and reopen the Strait of Hormuz. US forces have carried out strikes on two Iranian-flagged tankers after they tried to evade an American blockade. Secretary of State Marco Rubio says they're expecting a response from Tehran on a proposed deal today.
4: The hope is it's something that it can put us into a serious process of negotiation. Obviously, we've seen the reporting overnight that Iran has established some agency that's going to control traffic in the straits. That would be very problematic. That would actually be unacceptable.
2: A man has died after being hit by an SUV on a footpath in Sydney's southwest. Paramedics declared the 81-year-old dead at the scene after being called to Hugh Street in Cabramatta. The driver has been charged with negligent driving and was granted bail. Residents in the city's west are being urged to come forward with dash cam footage after an overnight pursuit and shooting. A male driver in a bright orange shirt abandoned his vehicle and fired several shots into the air after crashing during a police chase. No injuries have been reported, but the suspect remains on the run. Also making news, the state government is tipping nearly $40 million into the firearms registry to enforce strict new gun laws. The funding will secure 22 additional staff to manage more frequent license renewals and conduct rigorous audits on existing gun owners. To finance, one Australian dollar is buying 72.49 US cents.
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2: The Eels are relishing in the glory of a breakthrough victory over the Cowboys on enemy turf. It was skipper Mitch Moses who got the job done in Golden Point before an additional penalty made the score 33-30 at the siren. Parramatta coach Jason Riles says it's a performance best described in two words.
5: Relief and pride. Just at how hard they fought and how we never gave up. And we've been trying to do that the last couple of weeks.
2: In last night's other clash, the Roosters made it six wins in a row, defeating the Titans 28-12 in Gosford. The Chiefs have shot to equal first on points in the Super Rugby after last night's 10-point win over the Reds. It was a tough clash for the Blues in Christchurch, falling to the Crusaders 36-20. And in AFL action, wins for the Lions and the Bulldogs. It's 9:04. That is the very latest in news and sport.
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0: Very good morning. Just on 9:05 now, Johnny Mack here. As we begin our Maximum Music Weekend, let me first apologise about the quality of that feed from the satellite from Sydney from 9. I'll get my screwdriver out and fix it shortly. There is a chance of fog, that's gone. The chance of a bit of frost around, still maybe a bit lying in shade areas somewhere. Should be a sunny afternoon with light winds. Overnight, 9 degrees, 20, I beg your pardon, that should be 5, 24 the high, and a sunny Sunday. Monday looking pretty good too, 7 and 24, maybe a little bit of cloud coming in. Around the region now, I've hidden it. That was a bit silly, John. Tamworth, Gunnedah, looking at 22, along with Baraba and Manila, 23 for Quirindi and Narrabri. Walker, your high today, 19, and Nundle, 21. In Gunnedah right now, 12.5 degrees. Quirindi has just hit 13. Here in Tamworth, we're sitting on 13.5 degrees. You're up to date. It's 9:05.
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That is Collective Soul and Shine, just on 30 seconds away from news and weather at 9. If you're looking for a great game of league, Group 4 continues today. A good game will be the Katingal Moonbi Roosters versus the Dungowan Cowboys. It's Old Boys Day out there as well. First grade play for the Pepperell Shield. It's on today and...

0: That is Denise Williams, and hey, let's hear it for the boy. 13 minutes past nine. Very shortly, we're going down to Quirindi, chat with the boys down there. Here's Rod Stewart.
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2: All right, well, I should have got my pulled my screwdriver in after that mess for the news. Anyway, we'll cross back to the boys in just a moment. We'll see how they're going right now. No, nothing. Okay, we'll talk to them shortly.
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1: Yes, Macca, we are here.
2: We are having so much fun at the moment. There's bouncy castles, there's sausages, and it's not even anyone's birthday.
1: No, it's not anyone's birthday, but you know what? It's Tamarang Minor 10. They've basically got the dust cleared. It's all ready to go.
2: Mate, this has been a job site for a while, and I'll tell you what, it has come up absolutely beautiful. They've got so much happening. This nursery is second to none. The tradies drive-through, also second to none. There is just so much going on here at the moment. Barbecues out the back. Scotty, we're just seeing power tools. We're seeing wheelbarrows. We're seeing specials. There's an opportunity, I think, to pick up a Mitre 10 gift card as well. Conditions apply there. Dress your kid up as a tradie. There's prizes there, mate. It is literally all happening. So good. And the best part about it, it's a big community family fun day. This is a real resource for the community. It's something that's just more than a shop. It's a superstore. But on top of that, it's just something the community all come together and they love. And we can tell that because they're already turning up in droves. We're here all day today. We'll catch up with the crew. We'll catch up with some of the reps as well, talk about some of the great deals and products on offer. As we mentioned, the jumping castle, but they've got face painting. They've got a petting zoo, mate. Literally a petting zoo, which means they don't have to run their fingers through your hair. There's actually animals. How cool is that?
1: Well, or your hair either. But the first person that walks in and sees the girls at the counter and says, give me my Makita back, Macca, gets themselves a water bottle.
2: Do they really?
1: They do.
2: Remember that. Give me my Makita back. Very cool stuff indeed. We're looking forward to it. Tamarang Mitre 10, our great sponsors over here. They're looking after us already. We're a couple of sausages down. They'll look after you as well. Great deals on the way. So much here. If you can't find it at Tamarang Mitre 10, you just not trying hard enough. We are here all day live from Quirindi.
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0: Now, ballet, and that much is true. Big Runger in there as well with Sway. Very good morning. Just on 23 minutes away from 10. 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
1: Scotty and Macca, we're at our sponsor, Tamarang Mitre 10 in Corindai.
2: How good is this, Scotty? A full family fun day. 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Lots happening. 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Plus, you can dress your kid up as a tradie.
1: Stick around. More to come.

That is Uncle Cracker and Follow Me, Spandau Ballygun there at Ballygun like that. Oh dear, 19 and a half away from 10. We're on our maximum music weekend. Here's a really pretty song. Have a listen. This is Dolly with our mate Keith and the 12th of Never.

0: You give me chills, Dolly.
1: Oh, you give me chills, Dolly. You really do. Dolly Parton, Keith Urban that time in the 12th of Nether, just on 16 minutes away from 10. Here's Elton John. This is Daniel. Good morning.

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1: Ah, yeah, we are here, Macca, and it is a good, fun day down here, my friends.
2: Oh, certainly is, mate. I can't wait until you can actually go out in public because you're going to have your face painted.
1: I sure am, yeah. I'm going to look like Shrek.
2: It's a huge one out here at our sponsor, Tamarang Mitre 10. We've got Kate at the moment. She's your busy lady, fundraising for the preschool last week. Now you've got the family fun day on today. It's all happening for you.
3: That's exciting. We're very happy to have this for the community at the moment and looking forward to today.
2: Certainly is. Look, you've gone from a store to a superstore. This has been a job site for a little while. It's all cleaned up now. It's awesome, but it's also a big resource for the community as well. Community love having you guys here.
3: Thank you. We're so more products in store now. We've got, you know, chip rock, heaps for the tradies, a lot more hardware, a nursery. We're just super excited.
2: And you've created a venue. Everybody just wants to come here and hang out. I think the biggest problem for you guys will be getting rid of everybody today.
3: Well, we'll stay as long as people want to come in and support us and purchase and check us all out. We'll stay as late as what we can.
1: I love that you're dressed up like a tradie too.
2: Very good stuff.
3: In blue now.
2: Just talk to us about the kids, because apparently they can dress up as tradies and there's a little something in it there for them as well.
3: So if the kids come in dressed as a tradie, or even if they don't, they get a free t-shirt today and some free merchandise for Mitre 10.
2: That's really cool. Plenty on as well. So you've got petting zoos, you've got the seed guys over here, which we'll talk to you. You've got reps all around the place as well. Just give us a rundown on what we can expect for the rest of the day.
3: So the event is really from 10 till 2. So we've got the jumping castle, face painting in the nursery, petting zoo. We've got a miniature cow, pony rides, miniature goats, chickens. And we've also got all our lovely staff on hand to answer any questions or products.
2: Excellent. So looking forward to that. Should be an absolutely huge one out here. And you're here all day?
3: We're here all day.
2: There we go. And we'll be here for most of the day as well. So really looking forward to that one. Should be a heap of fun. We'll catch up with you a bit later. You've got a heap of people lined up. We might even catch up with the mayor a bit later as well.
3: That sounds fantastic. Thanks, Macca.
2: There we go. That's Kate from our sponsor, Tamarang Mitre 10. We're here live in Quirindi.
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0: is in Havana. That is Camila Cabello. What are they drinking in Havana? Rum? Big fat cigar sitting there in the sun. That would be nice, wouldn't it? 6 minutes away from 10. We'll update news and weather at 10.
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